0: Canadian artist Sam Roberts likes to take the weirdest thing when he goes on tour, and that thing is chickens. Sonic 1029. I'm Lauren Hunter. Sam explained in our interview. Do you guys have a tour rider? And if so, is there anything surprising that we would learn would be on it?
1: So in the last couple of years, we've added two roast chickens to the rider. I'm not kidding.
0: Really?
1: Yeah, this is on top of the other, you know, let's just assume that there's the normal rock and roll, like trimmings of, you know, cases of beer and wine and whatnot. But we added two roast chickens. And they are, man, they're demolished every, like they're gone by the end of the day. And what? Somebody said to us the other day, oh, they're like, we always know how to find your dressing room. So it just.
0: It smells like chicken. Apparently the chicken's like, not just because it's tasty either. It's a good like vocal soothing thing for singers because it's so oily. It helps coat their throat and makes the shows sound better. And, you know. Tastes delicious as well. This is Sam Roberts on Sonic.

music discovery on the iconic Sonic 1029 in color headlights.

your summer of 2026 in Edmonton has been less than ideal with rain, mosquitoes, and, well, more rain. I'm like, what is this foreign thing we call blue sky and sun out there? Haven't seen it in a while. But we want to make the end of your 2026 summer epic, though, because you could be getting the hell out of here to see the Smashing Pumpkins in Vancouver. Just be listening. Whenever you hear the Smashing Pumpkins playing on Sonic, you text the code word pumpkins, naturally, to 10029, and you could be getting cushy accommodation, awesome airfare, and sweet, sweet seats to that show. It's going to be wicked. So good luck. It's Gob on Sonic 10029.

0: Did you watch the Tragically Hip, a national celebration on CBC this weekend? Because the network re-aired the Tragically Hip's final ever concert in full in honor of its 10-year anniversary. Sonic 1029, I'm Lauren Hunter. But ski instructor Jack, you actually noticed something interesting about the re-airing of the concert.
1: Curious as to why CBC decided that they were going to bleep the Tragically Hip concert, but bleep it by just cutting the audio feed. They cut out the swears.
0: It's interesting, too, because, like, as a broadcaster, I find the swearing legality, because it's the CRTC who, like, decides if you get a fine for swearing, but it's very ambiguous. They write in the rules that they don't explicitly say you can't swear, but they say you can't air something obscene, and that's up to discretion case by case.
1: Interesting. I wouldn't call the final Tragically Hip concert obscene.
0: Right? I would agree with you. So I almost think in that case, it's okay to swear?
1: I think so.
0: Well, CBC is just going to have to re-air it again in all its f***ing glory.
1: I would agree with you, Lauren, on that one.

0: 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Sonic Concerts.
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Do you own a Nirvana band shirt? Because obviously they have one of the most profitable and purchased band t-shirts of all time. Nirvana, heart-shaped box on Sonic 1029. I'm Lauren Hunter. I've recently been going through a band t-shirt phase, and I'm embarrassed to say I bought my first Nirvana tee at like 31 years old, which I'm like, man, I got into my band t-shirt phase way too late in life. But apparently, the person who owns the most Nirvana t-shirts is a vintage collector called Hickey. He has 150 to 200 rare Nirvana shirts, and his total collection is valued at $60,000. A year's salary in t-shirts. Crazy. Would you wear one at that point? I'd still kind of want to. It's K-Flood.

0: This is an Edmonton investigation. Have you heard of the Silverberry Sofa Stasher? Residents have been complaining of a mysterious furniture phantom leaving sofas at the Silverberry Park in the middle of the night. So here to help us investigate is Elliot Knopp, reporter from sister station City News here in Edmonton. This really is the case that puts the sit in situation.
1: Lots of photos and people commenting on the internet just wondering where these couches came from, these mystery couches in the middle of pathways and walkways. I would describe them as gently used if I had a Kijiji ad.
0: Now, what do the Silverberry residents think of the Silverberry Sofa Stasher?
1: A lot of people said it was stupid, or a couple eyes rolled because the local news was there right beside an abandoned couch. But you never know if there's more to the story, just like some coins tucked under one of the cushions, right?
0: Did you check the cushions to see if there was any hidden money stashed in there?
1: No, I didn't want to find anything else there. And you don't ask questions you don't want the answer to.
0: Valid. Is there anything else? Did people have good sofa puns, at least? Good sense of humor about the Silverberry sofas?
1: Not sofa, no. I think that's the best one I can come up with. But I will say, the couch was comfy. I can attest to that for sure.
0: Was it a lazy boy couch asking for a friend? That friend may or may not be me.
1: No, but there was a lazy boy on the couch, and that may or may not have been someone that you know.
0: You?
1: Maybe.

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Welcome into Commonwealth. This September with 60,000 screaming fans. Foo Fighters, The Pretender on Sonic. I'm Lauren Hunter. And in a Commonwealth this week is Guns N' Roses. That's going to be a wicked show. I'm a big fan of the band. And interestingly, Slash, their guitarist, is celebrating a cool milestone this week. Apparently, he just had a new species of venomous snake named after him. Yeah, I guess Slash is well known for his love of reptiles, and he advocates for reptile conservation. So when scientists found a new snake in New Guinea, they named it Lilephis Slashy in honor of Slash. It's a pretty cool street cred to have a poisonous snake named after you, right? It's wet leg. This is Wet Dream on Sonic 1029. Really keeping with that moist theme.

Do you have any plans for summer of 2027? Maybe that your basement won't flood next year, hopefully. We can dare to dream, right? But the Arkells have written a new single called Next Summer that takes you on the journey of uncertainty about the future. So let's hope that journey of uncertainty does not have more record rainfall in it for Edmonton next year. This is New Music Discovery from Arkells. It's Next Summer on Sonic 102.9.

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0: And our next get the hell out of here is about to take off.
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0: We were just discussing something backstage here. Did you sell your patio heater or not?
1: Not yet. I got overwhelmed, so I just stopped answering messages for 24 hours.
0: What is with Facebook Marketplace and people's unrealistic expectations,
1: yes,
0: too?
1: Because I'm trying to get rid of this patio heater. It was a pandemic purchase that we panicked.
0: Yeah.
1: Thinking, oh, we can hang out outside, but it's a little cold. We've got a patio heater. We'll use that all the time.
0: And then you never do.
1: No, it hasn't been fired up for a while. So we just want it out of our yard. So I put it up on Marketplace. I was going to put it up for free. But when you do that, you get a lot of uncommitted messages.
0: Yeah.
1: Like, hey, can you deliver it?
0: That's the thing that makes me crazy now. It's like my friend who... He dabbles in the collecting of toy cars.
1: Okay.
0: God, this thing's really weird all of a sudden. Like die-cast cars.
1: Yeah, little Hot Wheels and Matchbox.
0: Yeah, and he'll be selling one for like $3, and somebody in Gibbons, he lives in Southwest, and somebody in, can you deliver that? I'll give you $2. No.
1: No, not at all.
0: If so, you can't get yourself into the game, you're not invited to play the game.
1: Yes. So I've got it set up. It's like, I'll put it for $40.
0: Yeah.
1: That means people will have to think about it. And I'll say, it's in the alley, come get it.
0: Yeah.
1: I think I listed it too cheap. Because still getting, hi, is this available? When can I come? What's your address? First of all, I don't know you. I'm not just going to give you my address. So we have to chat for a bit here. And then I need the money, and then you can get my personal address. So I don't know what I'm going to do today. I'll just put it in the alley, see who comes first.
0: Do I make the confession about what happened to me over the weekend?
1: Yeah, you're in a little bit of a pickle.
0: I'm in a real pickle here.
1: Because you had to change your attitude real quick.
0: Yeah. I'm going to dance around it somehow.
1: Okay.
0: I saw an ad for something online. It's a thing that I want.
1: Mm-hmm.
0: And it's not cheap. Like, it's kind of a big ticket item.
1: Okay.
0: And it was local. They're hard to come by locally, and they weigh like 100 pounds.
1: Right.
0: So shipping this thing would be probably out of the question. So I respond to the person's ad, and I'm like, hey, I might be interested in this thing. How come you're selling it? Because I want to know what's up. And then their response, because I was thinking, I'm going to lowball. Like, not lowball, but I'm going to shave a few hundred bucks off the offer.
1: You come in, you talk to the person, you warm them up.
0: Exactly. Mm-hmm. And their response was, I'm terminally ill. I need to get rid of stuff now.
1: Oh.
0: So that leaves me in a real pickle, because now I definitely don't want a lowball.
1: Uh-huh, you feel bad for the guy.
0: I do. So, but at the same time, does that mean I'm obligated to pay asking price? I kind of feel like I might be.
1: I don't know. I think this is horrible.
0: Yeah.
1: But I think you might have a motivated seller.
0: Oh.
1: So you might be able to get in there.
0: Oh. I feel bad even talking about this. I feel bad bringing it up on the radio, but you can see the bind that I'm in now.
1: Yeah, definitely.
0: I feel like I need to come through and make this purchase to help this person out. But at the same time, I wouldn't mind seeing a discount of a couple $100.
1: Yeah.
0: So,
1: I don't know what to
0: do. Somebody said this is exactly, because when I got the response yesterday, I told my beautiful bride, and she started laughing at me, and she said, that just sounds like a negotiation tactic this person's part. And that's exactly what somebody else is saying, the same thing. Garner, are you buying an anvil? Yeah, I'm buying an anvil.
1: Yeah. No. You got to forge some steel.
0: Garner, ask if they can deliver. See, now I feel bad.
1: There you go.
0: I don't want to make fun. I regret bringing this up.
2: For over 20 years.
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1: Did you find a buyer?
2: I just found a buyer, yeah.
1: Okay. We're just discussing the nightmare hellscape that Facebook Marketplace, Kijiji, trying to sell your stuff online. Yeah. People have just become, I don't know, their expectations are through the roof. Like, can you deliver that $2 Hot Wheel to me in Fort McMurray?
2: No.
1: Hi,
2: is this still available?
1: What is that all about?
2: It's the automatic click, but just do the next step, because I'm going to say yes, and then you're going to ask your real question. Just ask your real question.
1: Right up front.
2: Yes.
1: So you got bombarded with messages, because you priced your... Do you still want to talk about this or not?
2: Yeah, that's fine.
1: Because people, selling I think, have figured it out.
2: That's right? Okay. I'll delete the ad pretty quick.
1: Okay.
2: So selling a patio heater that we haven't been using. And I figured I'd put it up for $40.
1: Yeah.
2: Because if you post something for free, the messages are out of control.
1: Oh.
2: You just get the worst messages. But I think $40 was too cheap because I'm still getting those messages. People want it delivered. People are asking me, how do you disassemble it? Can I fit it in the back of my 1998 Toyota Tercel?
1: Yes.
2: I don't know.
1: No.
2: Just come try.
1: Yeah.
2: Give me the money.
1: Somebody said a few years ago, I put all my baby items up for sale priced individually. I'm talking crib, swing, table, all the big stuff, you name it. Everything priced separately came to about $350. I had a lady offer me $100 for everything, but first she wanted me to load it all up, take it to her place to look at.
2: Ugh.
1: I would have had to rent a U-Haul. People are unbelievable. Is it okay to just delete messages?
2: Oh, I do it all the time. All of those, hi, is this available? I just delete them.
1: Wow. What about lowballing?
2: I think you got to be respectful about it.
1: I know.
2: You can do it, though. It's just negotiating.
1: Keep them coming here. 10029. I remember a few years ago talking about this, and somebody came to this person's house and wanted to try on clothing. Like, it was weird. I understand. Like,
2: yeah.
1: Like, I wouldn't just go somewhere and buy a pair of jeans.
2: Yeah, you want to try it on. I get that.
1: That's why I buy jeans in a store.
2: It's
1: because
2: a little room.
1: where that's expected.
2: Yeah.
1: But then to go into somebody's... I don't know. It's odd to me. 10029 if you're texting.
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1: 1029. It's the Garner Andrews Show. Hi.
2: Hi, how are you?
1: Good. How about you?
2: Good. You're going with stories of Facebook Marketplace. I just can't stand that place, but I have a couch that I'm trying to sell, and I have this gentleman that's going on for a week now who won't leave me alone, telling me that I should go rent a U-Haul, because in my post I said no delivery available, like no exceptions. I don't have a truck to take this couch.
1: And he wants you to rent a U-Haul so you can deliver it like you're the brick.
2: Yes, he wants me to say, he's like, why don't you go rent a U-Haul truck and bring it to me and I can deduct $100 for your time. I'm like, what? I would increase it $100 for
1: deduct?
2: My time. What are you
1: Does this guy have the dumbs?
2: I don't know. He thinks like, I'm going to take the money because you have to rent it and you got to bring it to me. I'm like, no. And he keeps asking. I'm like, I'm at the point where I'm going to block him because he's like, I really want your couch, but you need to bring it to me. I'm like, no. How do you not understand? I do not have the means to deliver it to you. I am not. Maybe somebody out there who has a truck that can come pick it up has more interest in
1: On one hand, I want to tell you to block this guy, but on the other, I just want you to troll him like crazy. Set a time to meet up and then don't show up.
2: Or
1: set a time and rent the U-Haul, go to deliver the couch, but then don't take your shoes off when you walk in his house. Anyway, thank you, Alex. I appreciate the phone call. I honestly think that replying to ads now, Facebook Marketplace, Kijiji ads, whatever, I think it's become sport for some people. Like they're craving some sort of interaction, but they don't know where to get it. So that's what they do. Is that what's going on? 10029, if you want to share your story.

0: we were talking about it on the show yesterday. You know, people who are good at doing stuff all by themselves.
1: Mm.
0: I feel like I'm pretty good at it.
1: You did the solo movie over the weekend, right?
0: I did. Friday afternoon, went to a movie by myself. As a matter of fact, this is from Greg Garn. I'm off on Monday, so I took your advice yesterday. Went to a movie alone. I'm 31. That is the first time I've ever done that. I enjoyed the movie, but I don't think seeing it alone was what made it enjoyable, or if it was that I just really liked the movie. Oh, okay. I thought Greg was saying, game changer.
1: I thought that was going to be a 5-star review, and then it took a twist.
0: Yeah, I don't think Greg is going to be a repeat solo movie goer.
1: Yeah.
0: I love it. Like, I love doing stuff with my beautiful wife. I really do.
1: Mm-hmm.
0: But when she's out of town and I want to go to see a movie, I have no problem doing that by myself. We actually, we put a post up on our social media, on Facebook right now. Those are some fine-looking shoes I'm wearing there. The Gazelles?
1: Yeah, you look like you could get out of there quick if you had to.
0: That's an aisle seat, by the way.
1: Mm.
0: That's me sitting in an aisle seat in a theater, enjoying a picture, a motion picture,
1: yeah.
0: A talkie. And we were actually talking about this in the meeting yesterday. I think people that move away from their hometown for a career or a job, they're better at doing things alone than people that stay in their hometown.
1: Mm-hmm.
0: Like Chantel and I were discussing this in the meeting yesterday. Both of us left our hometowns.
1: Yeah.
0: We moved to strange, even smaller towns. And that's where we started to build our careers. And in those towns, you start out as a bit of an outsider. You have to earn the trust. You have to earn the friendships of the locals. So you tend to have to do stuff by yourself. Or you'd go crazy sitting alone in your one-room basement suite with the shared bathroom. So you have to go to restaurants by yourself. You have to go to movies alone.
1: Mm.
0: And I think that's, I don't know, that's probably not scientific or anything, but I think that that does sort of force your hand a bit to do stuff like that.
1: Because you don't have your stable of junior high and
0: exactly.
1: High school friends that are you could just call up.
0: Yeah.
1: That makes sense.
0: So there are, like, I'll eat in a restaurant alone.
1: Oh, I love it.
0: Typically, though, like if you go, do you go to the bar and sit up at the bar?
1: Yeah, you go sit at the wood.
0: Yeah.
1: It's the best.
0: Is that what they call it? Don't say that. That's awful.
1: But you bring a magazine or you have your phone with some articles you want to read. You talk to the bartender. It's great.
0: I would have to think, though, that, I don't know, like bartenders, that must be exhausting making small talk with troubled loners all day long.
1: Yeah, it is a loner move.
0: Yeah, I travel alone from time to time. Like, mm-hmm. I'll go on a trip. I'll go to a strange city by myself. And I would rather travel with my wife, but it doesn't always work that way. So it's like, no, I'm going to go. And I always do that. Sit at the wood. I hate that. I'm not saying that. I sit up at the bar, and that's where I eat.
1: Yeah.
0: I don't always talk to people.
1: No, but you've got a spot.
0: Exactly.
1: Like if you're traveling solo, a museum by yourself.
0: Oh yeah,
1: game changer. Because you can read at your own pace. You don't have to loop back and say, "You done reading that yet?" Like, come on, let's go to the next room. It's the best.
0: I love a good museum.
1: Uh huh.
0: I do. I love art museums. I love museums. But there comes a time where I'm museumed out, and when you're there with another person and they're reading every single card, like you say, it's like, oh. I feel the same feelings that I had when I was 5 years old and my mom would take me to a fabric store. Like, I get the rubber legs.
1: Yeah.
0: Oh, come on.
1: Let's go.
0: Let's get out of here.
1: Yeah. Or then the person behind you is like, hey, I just learned this. Yes, I read that 15 minutes ago.
0: Yeah.
1: Let's get going.
0: How about you? What are you good at doing alone? Feel free to chime in here on the text machine at 1002. What do you think other people should do alone? You can call the show. I know where this is going to go. People are going to think they're going
1: to... Yeah, think of that. Say it to yourself.
0: A little chuckle. But I'm going to see it 200 times here. So you can send voice messages, too, at 10029. You can just go to our social media, too, Sonic's Facebook page. Chime in over there.
2: For over 20 years.
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1: We're just talking about, you know, are you good at doing stuff alone? I'm pretty good at it.
2: Yeah, I think we're both, I don't want to say troubled loners, but we're good at the loner life.
1: Yeah, I love doing stuff with friends. I'm not, I would prefer to do stuff with friends.
2: Okay.
1: But I'm not going to stay home because I don't have anyone to do a thing with.
2: Right.
1: Whether that's go to a movie, go to a museum, go to a concert. Mm-hmm. Like, I do stuff alone. So we're just sharing, you know, what you're good at doing alone. This person says, just came back from a U.S. work trip. Routinely had dinner alone. Sitting at the bar is the best. And many places there have happy hour all day if you're sitting at the bar.
2: Oh.
1: Did you get any work done on your U.S. work trip? Or were you just sitting at the bar all day?
2: See, there's benefits to sitting up at the wood.
1: Nobody says that. That's not a... I agree with this one. I love going to see movies by myself. It's hard to find people that are free at the same time as me.
2: Yeah.
1: That's my life right there. It's like 2:30 in the afternoon. I can't call my friends on a Tuesday and go, hey, you want to go see a movie? No. So I go by myself. Somebody else said, I'm good at crying in the shower all by myself.
2: Oh,
1: oh boy.

0: okay to like this song?
1: It's pretty good.
0: Yeah. Keep them coming. 10029. Let's discuss what you're good at doing alone.
2: Sonic.
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1: 1029. My name is Garner Andrews, and I have a PhD in doing stuff all by myself.

0: I don't necessarily want to be all by myself.
1: Oh, I'm in that camp.
0: Oh, are you?
1: Yeah, there's things I prefer to be alone.
0: I like doing stuff with my beautiful, beautiful wife. I prefer that, but I mean, if I want to do something, I've got nobody to do something with. Oh, I will do it alone. I don't care. Like, I go to movies by myself. I love it.
1: It's great.
0: I did it the other afternoon. It was bloody fantastic. I'd love to go winter camping alone, but for one night. Like, I want to dip my toes in winter camping.
1: Uh-huh.
0: And the reason I would go alone is because that person I was just talking about, my bride, zero interest. It's like, nope. She'll camp all summer long. She loves it, but that winter, no. The problem for me, too, is my vision of winter camping is like, I'd have to buy myself a new truck because I'd like to get the camper that goes in the back of my truck.
1: Oh, yeah.
0: The four-season one, the fully insulated one. But, I mean, that's going to cost $200,000 for the camper and the truck to put the camper in. And what if I hate winter camping? That's a big investment to make.
1: Well, if anyone's looking for a used truck with a camper on the back, stay tuned to Garner's Marketplace ads.
0: Yeah. But movies alone, I think that's a good place to start. Or eating alone.
1: Yeah, I think some people want to do it, but they're just a little scared to take the plunge.
0: What else are you good at doing alone? A lot of people said golf when we talked about this earlier, but I don't know how that works because anytime I've showed up to play golf by myself, they always pair you up with other people.
1: Yeah, and that sounds honestly like my worst nightmare.
0: It's hard. I've done it before, and it's expert level. Also, if you are the fourth and it's a group of three people, you're kind of crashing that
1: you're
0: part.
1: The outsider.
0: You feel a bit like, and I've done that before, and it just felt weird the whole time. But how about you? What are you good at doing alone? Hi.
2: You were talking about winter camping. I wanted to share an experience.
0: Oh, how was it?
2: It was cold, but we were very well prepared for it. So it was, I want to say December, very, very late December or early January. And we decided to go ice climbing along the David Thompson Highway.
0: Oh, I know where that is. Yeah.
2: Yeah. So we took all of our camping gear and set up we hiked in for, I don't know, a couple of hours. And it was quite uphill. It was very much on a ridge. But the temperature was in the minus 30, minus 35 range.
0: Oh, barf.
2: You know what? It wasn't nearly as bad as I thought it was going to be. We ended up having like a little candle going in our tent, and it was enough to keep the frost off the inside of the tent, which was surprising that it made that much difference because we tried it the first morning without that, and there was frost everywhere. But with that little candle burning, it was enough to keep the frost off, and we had the proper gear. Our sleeping bags and stuff were quite warm. The only tip I would say is even if you think you're going to be freezing, get up and go to the bathroom because you will sleep way better.
0: Okay. Hey, who is this?
2: This is Emma.
0: Emma. So let me ask this question. When it's minus 35 and you're standing outside, you know, trying to make a onesie, is it just like does it come out like a peacicle? I don't know how to put that delicately.
1: Are you making snow cones?
0: Yeah. Oh boy, that's an image that sometimes I wish I could shake my head like an Etch-a-Sketch and just erase that image. Also, the candle inside the tent sounds dangerous, by the way. But do you remember, I don't know, is this a Saskatchewan thing?
1: Okay.
0: Does everybody remember back in the day, you'd put like you'd have a little bag, like a little Ziploc bag, and you'd have some matches in there, a candle, and maybe some chocolate. And you would keep that in your glove in case you ever, you know, took the ditch, eh? That used to be a thing. You'd look in anybody's glove box and there'd be a little bag with those items in it.
1: And that's going to save you from being stuck in your car in the winter?
0: I guess so.
1: Sounds like a plan from Big Chocolate to sell some more chocolate.
0: Or Big Candle.
1: Yeah.
0: Because there was always a candle in there and a match to light your candle with. And I don't know if candle was designed to keep the frost off the inside of the windows or to keep you alive. I don't really know. But do people still do that? Or is that a Saskatchewan thing that I just taught? You know, it's a truly Saskatchewan thing, too, is running boards on cars. People used to put running boards on their cars.
1: Uh-huh.
0: It's a truck thing.
1: Yeah.
0: But people put them on your car, too. So
1: okay.
0: It could very well just be a weird Saskatchewan thing. 10029 if you want to text the show.
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1: Foo Fighters in Montreal.
0: Blink 182 in Toronto.
1: Mother Mother in Mexico.
0: The Black Keys in Vancouver.
1: Mumford and Sons in Poland.
0: And our next get the hell out of here is about to take off.
2: This is your captain speaking. We are now boarding get the hell out of here trip number 83 to see the Smashing Pumpkins in Vancouver.

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1: We're discussing people who are good at doing stuff alone. Somebody said, this is, I see this as a trend more and more often when I go to the movies now. I see this. It says, I love going to movies alone. I go to VIP on Tuesdays. There's almost no one else there. I get the entire love seat to myself because who's going to buy an attached seat with a total stranger? This is the part I see all the time now. I bring a blanket and I get really comfy. I could not do that. If the minute the blanket comes out, I'm gone. Like I would be asleep before the movie even starts. But good for you. I think people have kind of normalized bringing blankets to movie theaters. Do you bring slippers too? We were discussing earlier too. I have a theory, and if you think about the people in your social circle for a minute or two, the people who are good at doing stuff alone, who go to movies alone, who will go out to dinner alone, who travel alone, I guarantee you at some point in their life, they moved away from their hometown and they had to become independent somewhere else. I was thinking about this myself. Like when I started my career, I lived in some far off lands where I knew absolutely nobody. I think back to Yorkton, Saskatchewan. That's where I started. I'd go to movies by myself. I would go to restaurants by myself. And not just fast food. Like, I'd go to a sit-down restaurant on a Saturday night by myself and then go to work at midnight. And I think that's where you kind of develop. It's like, okay, I can either sit in this basement suite and go out of my mind, or I can dig in and just go do stuff by myself. So I think those are the people that tend to enjoy doing stuff alone, or they're able to do stuff alone. This kind of goes hand in hand with what I'm talking about here. This is from Steve. I moved here from New Brunswick in 2012. Knew nobody here. Joined a hockey team and found other East Coasters out here to hang out with. I still go to Vancouver solo once a year. I've also traveled to Europe and South America solo. It's a great independent feeling. It is. But don't turn your back on doing stuff with other people, because that's also good for you. How about you? Troubled loners and not so troubled loners alike, get in touch with the show. 10029. If you're texting, you can send voice messages to that number too.
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1: This is so weird. Taylor Smith, you do not eat McDonald's French fries.
2: Yeah, which, I make my own combo.
1: Yeah, you get yourself... I couldn't imagine going for fast food and not having fries with it. That's weird to me.
2: They don't travel well, and I'm always grabbing and going home or eating in the car, which is a whole disaster. So
1: but
2: I
1: don't everybody loves the bag fries, right? The ones that fall to the bottom of the bag?
2: I do miss out on those.
1: Yeah.
2: But I skip the fries, and I go for an extra little cheeseburger.
1: Yeah,
2: okay. A little cherry on top of the cherry sundae.
1: Somebody, because we were also talking about the hot apple pies. I always forget those exist.
2: Mm-hmm.
1: I'll bet you it's been 25 years since I've been in a McDonald's and I've looked over and I'm like, oh, they're eating hot apple pie. To the point that I'm like, do they still make those? And there are people chiming in. They're like, I get one all the time. Somebody said, my 80-year-old father-in-law is a hot apple pie guy. I associate the pies with old man. Oh, really?
2: Yeah.
1: FYI, best sidecar burger is the junior bacon.
2: Oh, okay.
1: Okay. When you go to Burger King, though, do you get the fries there or do you get a sidecar?
2: I usually get the fries there, but just because I'm not as familiar with the menu. I don't know how to branch out.
1: Yeah.
2: I do really like the box that the apple pies come in. It's that the weird way it little, folds together.
1: Is
2: it's a
1: still
2: circle
1: the same
2: and a square.
1: Box?
2: I think so.
1: It's kind of cylindrical.
2: Yeah.
1: Yeah.
2: It's got that flap on it.
1: I guess it's not a cylinder, though. Yeah, the way it pops open.
2: That feels good.
1: God, you know what? I am going to, on my way home today. No, I got to get it together. I can't keep doing this.
2: Do it.
1: I can't keep doing this.
3: For over 20 years.
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2: The best part of this job. No, it's not the hours. It's not the getting up at 3:30 in the morning.
3: Mm-hmm.
2: The best part of this job is realizing that I'm not a weirdo. You're a weirdo, too. We're all weirdos together. I had no idea that menu anxiety was a thing.
3: Yeah, I thought I was alone on that.
2: Yeah, and I don't mean when you sit down in a restaurant and they give you all the time in the world to look through a menu and decide what you want. I'm talking about that pressure that I experienced yesterday. I went to Popeyes. That's not really something that's on my radar.
3: Mm-hmm.
2: I love fried chicken. Don't get me wrong. And I was jonesing hard for it last night. So I went there, but I don't know what my order is. I don't know what to order. So I went inside and I had to stand there and do the, and like you brought up that all of a sudden the menu disappears because they're all digital. And then there's like a visual playing. It's like, no, I had almost figured out what I was going to get.
3: You got to start all over again. There's people lining up behind you, staring at you while you're sweaty.
2: Oh, you can hear them shifting their weight from foot to foot and going, like a lot of that.
3: Yeah.
2: But anyway, somebody said Subway's new menu scared me away for a year.
3: Yeah.
2: It's a lot more complicated than it used to be. A lot of people can't believe you don't eat the McDonald's fries?
3: No, I skip the fries and I go for a second little burger on the side.
2: Janine sent a message.
4: Hey, Garner and Taylor. I know people are thinking you're weird for not liking McDonald's fries, Taylor, which is a little weird, but to each their own. I'm trying not to eat too many carbs to lose weight, so I can't eat bread. So my favorite are the lettuce wrap burgers at Carl's Jr. or A&W because they have the best meat, in my opinion. And instead of getting a full meal, just get an extra patty. Like, I'll get the whatever cheeseburger bacon with extra patty from Carl's Jr. or a double teen burger, lettuce wrapped. And it's more satiating as well as way lower carbs. So maybe consider that next time.
2: That sounds incredibly messy to eat.
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1: on the iconic Sonic
2: 1029. Do you want to talk about peeing in the shower again? What was it, like 40-some percent of people say they pee in the shower?
3: Yeah, which seems very low to me.
2: That seems super high.
3: Well, I guess, I don't know.
2: I don't know.
3: You're in there. It's your shower. Things happen.
2: Oh, boy. Jen said, hey, can we talk about people who pee in the pool? I do want to talk about this for a second.
3: Okay.
2: And I don't want to be, it's not to be gross or anything, but when you're a guy like me, and you're in a swimming pool alone, and I just felt this when I was on vacation a few weeks ago. I always, when I'm in a pool at a resort or something like that, I will make a huge deal, a huge production about getting out of the pool to go use the bathroom. Like, I'm like, okay, you guys, I'm going to be right, but could you order me a drink? I got to go to the bathroom. And then I'll just splash a lot as I get out of the pool, maybe roll around on the deck a bit. And then I'll, you know, slap my feet as I walk towards the bathroom so people know that I'm not a pee in the pool guy.
3: Oh, okay.
2: And when you are alone in a swimming pool at a resort, like when all your friends or your family are like, nah, I'm going to sit this one out. You go in the pool by yourself. I feel like everybody's looking at you that's from the pool deck is like, oh, that guy's totally peeing in the pool right
3: now. He's having a pee.
2: He's just, that guy's, the way he's leaning on the wall, I'm like, oh, he's peeing. The way he's staring out at the ocean right now, he's peeing. I don't. Trust me, I don't. I am not a guy that pees in swimming pools or showers. Your shower is safe if I come to your house.
3: You don't pee in someone else's shower.
2: Well, that's what people were saying on the text machine. I don't know. How about you? We can discuss. Oh, my God. There's somebody who's, they have the same thoughts about being alone in a swimming pool.
3: Uh-huh.
2: They feel like everybody's looking at them going, oh, that person's peeing in the pool.
3: Well, there are times you're just looking around. You kind of make eye contact with someone who's got that blank stare on their face and they're looking through you. It's
2: I mean, if you do have to pee in a pool, at least look at your watch or something. Like just, read a newspaper, have a prop with you or something so you don't look. Anyway, 10029. You can text the show at that number.
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1: Welcome to The Garner Andrews Show, the show that stars you. I can't believe how many people are chiming in on the text machine about peeing in public. This started out as a discussion. There was a story this morning Chantel had that said, 40-some percent of people pee in the shower. I don't like that number. And then, of course, there was a discussion of people who swim in pee in swimming pools. I would never do that. I will pee in the ocean because it's already mostly salt, but I won't pee in a lake. That's fresh water. I have a lot of rules. This person said, I've peed in a Tim Hortons cup while driving 120

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2: Oh, another topic altogether. Can we shift gears again?
3: Yeah, here we go.
2: Oh my God, I got so many notes here. When I was away on vacation a few weeks ago, we were sitting around playing cards one night, and there were six of us. We weren't playing crib because I don't understand it. This is when we were playing that Phase 10.
3: Oh, the one you left behind?
2: I left it behind. I hated it. Uh-huh. It should be Phase 3. I can get through three phases of Phase 10, and then you lose me after that. Right. But anyway, we're sitting around, and we're just passing around a phone. And we had Spotify open, and you would just pick the next song.
3: And
2: then you'd hand it to the person to the left. So, like, all night long, you were just hearing music from the people. So my friend Sergio, who was with us, one of the songs he picked was Bittersweet Symphony from The Verve. And he goes, this is my funeral song, by the way.
3: My funeral song?
2: Yes.
3: Oh.
2: He said it's his all-time favorite song. And then we just started digging a little deeper, too. It's like, you've picked out this song for your funeral already? And he said, I think he said this, or maybe we invented it, but he said, this is the song that plays when Michelle, his beautiful wife, is walking in the church carrying the urn of his ashes.
3: That's so detailed.
2: It's so specific.
3: Oh, that's dark.
2: And I thought to myself, do other people have this? Like, have you got a playlist in your phone already? My funeral.
0: Sonic!

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2: If you like to collect rare records, here's one to hunt for. It's so bad that you probably won't ever want to listen to it, but that's not the point. You want this album because it features a young, unknown keyboard player named Trent Reznor. The group was called The Innocent. They were from Cleveland and looked like bad imitations of Bon Jovi, right down to the big poodle haircuts. Now, can you imagine Trent with one of those? In 1985, they released an album called Living in the Street through an obscure Chicago company called Red Label. When Trent made it big as Nine Inch Nails, one rumor was that he had his sister go out and buy up all remaining copies because it was such an embarrassment to him. However, she did miss some copies, and hardcore Nine Inch Nails fans have been scouting through used record stores ever since. If you do manage to find a copy, expect to pay anywhere from $100 to $200 for it.

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1: For more than 40 years, people have been using the term alternative to describe music that's left of center, underground, independent, otherwise not made for the mainstream, or all of the above. It's music that's an alternative to what everybody else was listening to. Now, someone must have come up with that term, but who? It appears to have been Terry Tonkin, a record clerk, music writer, and A&R man from New York City. In 1979, he started writing about new and cool underground bands, describing their style of rock as alternative music. Terry later moved on to jobs at a variety of record labels while still using that word to explain the nature of the acts he was signing. The more he used it, the more it caught on. So, thanks to Terry Tonkin, who died earlier this year, he's the person who helped give a name to a vast universe of non-mainstream music.

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2: The Tragically Hip surprised everyone with an album of new old music called Saskadelphia, featuring material they recorded in the very early 90s for the Road Apples album but never used. These songs were lost for 30 years. Where were they? There were at least 65 reels of 2-inch analog tape that went missing. Some of them weren't even labeled. Others were tossed into boxes with tapes from other artists. A few were found in an abandoned mine in Pennsylvania that had been turned into a media storage facility. It took 2 years to pull this material together. But the band knows that there are still a couple of dozen tapes unaccounted for. So, the search continues.

0: Weird Al Yankovic, September 1st at Rogers Place. Foo Fighters with Queens of the Stone Age, September 17th at Commonwealth Stadium. 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
2: How many different genres of popular music can you name? In the early 1950s, this was fairly easy. We had country and folk and R&B. There was spiritual, classical, jazz, and a few others. But what about today, after more than 60 years of rock and roll fragmentation? A guy named Glenn McDonald set out to map all the genres and subgenres out there. And how many do you think he found? The answer is somewhere north of 2,500, and that number keeps growing. Along with all the usual suspects, you know, metal, shoegaze, grunge, punk, and so on, he got deeper into all sorts of micro subtypes. For example, have you ever heard of black gaze or deep filth step? Laboratorio, charred death, squee? The map he put together is absolutely fascinating. If you would like a look, just Google Every Noise at Once and you'll find it.

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2: If there was one thing that we could count on with Oasis, was that Noel and Liam would fight, and that it would get weird when they fought. The greatest weird fight they ever had was on April 7th, 1994. The band had just been deported from Holland for causing trouble on the ferry ride over, and were scheduled to sit down with a reporter from the NME, one of the English weekly music papers. Within seconds, Liam and Noel started going at each other, even as the tape recorder was running. They went at it for 14 minutes and 30 seconds, arguing and bickering and swearing at each other. The writer took that recording and somehow had it released as a single called Wibbling Rivalry, one of the weirdest singles to ever make the British music stores. Want to hear the whole thing? It's up on YouTube.

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1: 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Alter.

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1: If you're into collecting rare records, listen up. These are amongst the most rare and valuable releases in alternative music history. First, the original vinyl release of Nirvana's Bleach album. Only about 1,000 were printed up, and the current price is about $2,000 a copy. The first Joy Division EP is worth about $6,000. It's a 7-inch entitled An Ideal for Living. And then there's the Sex Pistols' God Save the Queen 7-inch on the A&M label. What makes this edition so valuable is that the Pistols were on A&M for just 6 days. 250,000 copies were pressed up, but the band was dropped before the single was released. Most were melted down, but a few hundred managed to escape. A copy of this 7-inch will now cost you anywhere between $10,000 and $25,000.
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2: Florence and the Machine is, of course, headed up by Florence Welch. She's had several challenges to overcome. First of all, she's dyslexic, a condition where letters on a page sometimes seem to be all mixed up. She has dysmetria, which can lead to a lack of coordination because she has a hard time judging, let's say, how far her hand is away from something. She says it also impacts on her ability to organize things. Florence has also had to overcome an eating disorder. That's when she was a teenager. And her maternal grandmother isn't far from her mind. She suffered from bipolar disorder and eventually ended up committing suicide.

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2: Have you ever wondered why many bars and restaurants insist on playing music so loud while you're trying to have a conversation? It could be that they've known all along what scientists have confirmed, that loud music makes you drink more. Dr. Nicholas Gergen of the University of South Brittany in France observed the habits of drinkers on a Saturday night, and he noticed that when the music was turned up, the people in the place bought more drinks and drank faster. Apparently, the loud music aroused the brain in such a way that everything was done more and faster, including drinking. Something you might want to observe the next time you go out, you know, just in case you keep striking out at the bar.

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1: 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Here's Alan Cross.
2: On November 10th, 1979, a freight train carrying poisonous and explosive chemicals went off the rails while trundling through Mississauga, Ontario. Several tanks filled with propane burst and exploded, sending a ball of flame almost 2 kilometers high, a sight visible from more than 100 kilometers away. That was bad enough, but a ruptured chlorine tank was even worse. Chlorine is deadly, and more than 200,000 people were evacuated. That was the largest peacetime evacuation in North American history until Hurricane Katrina in 2005. I know it's hard to make out the words, but this is the inspiration for Death From Above 1979 song Trainwreck 1979. The lyrics go, "It ran off the track, 1179, while the immigrants slept. There wasn't much time. The mayor came and got him out of bed. They packed up their families and headed upwind." Incredibly, nobody died in the disaster.

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2: Say you're in a band and it breaks up. What happens to the band's name? The law treats the name of a group as a business asset. This means that each member is part owner of that asset, just like they might have equal ownership in, let's say, a piece of equipment. That means if one member wants to use that name in the future, he or she may have to pay off the rest of the band. This kind of thing is called all kinds of grief throughout the years, which is why many groups prudently now drop a list of rules regarding their name before they actually start making money. These agreements state who owns the name and what will happen regarding ownership should a member leave for any reason, or if a new member should join. They also state who will own the name should the group breaks up entirely. Yeah, remember when being in a band just involved learning to play a couple of instruments?

0: 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Sonic Concerts.
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0: Welcome to the Garner Andrews Show, the show that stars you. I can't believe how many people are chiming in on the text machine about peeing in public. This started out as a discussion. There was a story this morning Chantel had that said, 40-some percent of people pee in the shower. I don't like that number. And then, of course, there was a discussion of people who swim in pee in swimming pools. I would never do that. I will pee in the ocean because it's already mostly salt, but I won't pee in a lake. That's fresh water. I have a lot of rules. This person said, I've peed in a Tim Hortons cup while driving 120 kilometers an hour on the highway to Red Deer without spilling or getting any on my hands. The hard part was remembering that it wasn't coffee. Oh, also, I'm female. Well, congratulations. Good share. Good share. Somebody else said, I took a spite pee in somebody's backyard. She wouldn't let an entire bachelorette party into her house to pee at the end of the night, and she hosted the party. I don't regret it. Keep them coming. I don't know if we'll continue this conversation, but feel free to share. 10029 is the number.
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0: This is the Garner Andrews Show on the iconic Sonic
1: 1029. Oh, another topic altogether. Can we shift gears again?
2: Yeah, here we go.
1: Oh my God, I got so many notes here. When I was away on vacation a few weeks ago, we were sitting around playing cards one night, and there were six of us. We weren't playing crib because I don't understand it. We were, this is when we were playing that phase 10.
2: Oh, the one you left behind?
1: I left it behind. I hated it. Uh-huh. It should be phase 3. Phase 3. I can get through three phases of phase 10, and then you lose me after that. Right. But anyway, we're sitting around, and we're just passing around a phone. And we had Spotify open, and you would just pick the next song.
2: I like that.
1: And then you'd hand it to the person to the left. So, like, all night long, you were just hearing music from the people. So, my friend Sergio, who was with us, one of the songs he picked was Bittersweet Symphony from The Verve. And he goes, this is my funeral song, by the way.
2: Funeral song?
1: Yes.
2: Oh.
1: He said it's his all-time favorite.

0: song, and then we just started digging a little deeper too. It's like, you've picked out this song for your funeral already. And he said, I think he said this, or maybe we invented it, but he said, this is the song that plays when Michelle, his beautiful wife, is walking in the church carrying the urn of his ashes.
1: That's so detailed.
0: It's so specific.
1: Oh, that's dark.
0: And I thought to myself, do other people have this? Like, have you got a playlist in your phone already? My funeral.
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1: I'm Garner. That's Taylor Smith. And he has the things you need to know.
2: The City of Edmonton and EPCOR say that our local infrastructure successfully survived our crazy summer of rain. Yay! How about your basement? The city got more than 500 millimeters of rain over June and July, the most ever in a summer. Overwhelming parts of the drainage network. There was some flooding, sewage backup, major road closures across Edmonton. But they say overall, things held pretty steady. No permanent damage. EPCOR and the city are now considering accelerating work under their 20-year storm water resilience plan. That was launched in 2019 to reduce future flood risks. But they say they were preparing for 100-year rains, which come every like 10 years now. Don't like that. So far, about $350 million has been spent on flood protection projects, including dry ponds, stormwater infrastructure upgrades, manholes. What a great name for a thing. Manhole. City officials say the extreme weather exposed some weaknesses, and they're reviewing what improvements need to happen next. Edmonton police are making an urgent plea for motorists to slow down after a 22-year-old motorcycle rider died from his injuries over the weekend. The rider lost control on the Henday exit on a Henday exit ramp, making this the city's second fatal motorcycle crash of the year. Came just a few days after a 21-year-old rider was killed in a crash in the southeast. Traffic investigators say high speeds are major factors in both incidents, and they are reminding everyone to take extra care on the roads as the summer season wraps up. The latest in the trade war with the U.S., President Donald Trump wants to change the name of Lake Ontario to Lake America. Yeah. In a social media post this morning, Trump said he's considering changing the name to Lake America, saying the U.S. doesn't expect to do much business with Ontario anymore because of the trade dispute going on. What happened with the Gulf of Mexico being renamed? Did that ever happen? Did that take, like if you look at it on Google Maps, did it change? Do you need to buy a new set of atlases to get that updated? I don't know. And everyone online is going crazy for this guy, a Canadian tech worker who does his remote job from a theme park. Yeah, he bought a season pass to Canada's Wonderland and now heads to the amusement park every single day to do his job. Like, he's fully remote, so he works on the park benches, he answers emails, he writes code while sitting next to massive roller coasters. And then when he needs a break, instead of, you know, walking over to the office, chatting by the water cooler with your colleagues, he just grabs on a ride, takes a quick ride break whenever he finishes a big task. People are calling him an absolute legend for mastering the ultimate work-life balance, proving you can get your job done from anywhere. Yeah, if you're fully remote, where's the weirdest place you've done your job from? Is it an amusement park? Is it a beach somewhere? Maybe it's just your friend's house. He said, yeah, I can come over and watch a movie. I just got to work the whole time. Text 10029. Where's the weirdest place you've done some work? And how about this? What's the most scared you've ever been at work? Because an electrician down in the States was fixing a giant, one of those like giant light up signs, like a gas station sign that's got the price on it, the giant SO or whatever. Well, he was 130 feet in the air inside one of those gas station signs when he got stuck. He was stuck in there for 6 hours. His lift broke down. The local fire department's ladders were too short to reach him. He was so scared that at one point he recorded a goodbye video to his family saying like, look, I'm in here. I might not make it. Oh, that's terrifying, right? What's the most scared you've been at work? And was it remote from an amusement park? Sonic weather. It's for the Colin Burst Mortgage Team. You've memorized every crack in the ceiling, not because you love it, but because it keeps growing. Maybe upgrade to a whole ceiling situation. Visit colinbruce.ca, two L's in Colin. Okay, This is going to be a good summer week. 27 and sunny today. Might get a little bit of wind this afternoon, then down to 13 overnight. Tomorrow, sunny and 29, 28 on Wednesday. Right now at Sonic, it is 13 degrees.
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0: Well, as it turns out, people picking their own funeral songs while they're alive is very much a thing.
1: Oh, weirds me right out.
0: It is kind of weird. I never have given this any thought until a friend of mine started talking about it one night. I'm like, what? Really? Okay. And it's not just, there are people texting in who, it's not just a song they've picked out, it's an entire playlist on their phone, and they add songs to it regularly.
1: Yeah.
0: To be played at their funeral. Which seems, well, should I read this one? The one from Veronica?
1: Yeah, I think so.
0: I think it's kind of funny. It's dark, but it's kind of funny at the same time. It reminds me of an episode of Seinfeld, actually. Although in Seinfeld, it was baby names, right?
1: Yeah, who got to name their kid Seven.
0: Seven, right. George Costanza wanted to name his kid Seven. Somebody else stole the name. Mm. But this is from Veronica. My sister and I have talked about our own funeral song wishes. I've had one for a long, long time. And somewhere along the way, my sister has claimed it as her own. Like, has texted me saying she wants this song at her funeral as if it was a novel concept. And I found myself thinking, well, now I need to die first to stake my claim. And that is messed up. Maybe if I share it with your listeners, I'll feel less entitled to it and can just get on with my life. The song is No Hard Feelings by the Avett Brothers. It's beautiful. Have a great day, Veronica. I have it queued up here.
1: Okay.
0: We're not going to hear the whole thing. I just want to hear. Oh, boy.
1: Yeah, this feels funeral-y.
0: Well, it does sound very nice, but...

0: Okay.
1: Feelings.
0: Okay. Avett Brothers. No. So now maybe everyone can steal that song and...
2: Yeah, there you go. Now neither of you win.
0: Yeah. There's probably people getting bummed out by this topic. But I think it's... People don't like it when you talk about this kind of thing.
2: No, it freaks
0: But I think it's
2: out.
0: Kind of funny at the same time.
2: We're all going to have a funeral.
0: I know, but it's just... I never gave any thought to the fact that people talked about it or thought about it. 10029 to text the show. I want to change the topic, though. I was telling you this about this story. I saw this. I don't know how old this story is, but it popped up in my Facebook feed the other day, and I was fascinated by it. Like, I wouldn't be able to sleep at night. But there's this guy in Wales. His name's James Howell. And back in 2013, he was just getting rid of hard drives, computers, whatever. And he just tossed a bunch of them out. And on one of the hard drives was his cryptocurrency wallet, his Bitcoin wallet, I guess, with $766 million worth of with Bitcoin in it. And we did the math. We did the conversion because they had it in pounds. We converted it to... That's 1.1 billion Canadian. On a hard drive that he tossed into a landfill somewhere.
2: That you know is sitting there.
0: Yes. And the town won't let him go in there and search for it because it's, you know, probably fairly dangerous and gross.
2: It's just, it's not his landfill.
0: So now he's looking for investors to help him buy the landfill. He wants to buy the town dump. And then he can go in there and search all he wants for his missing hard drive.
2: Well, and then you know, if you find it, he's going to be good for the money.
0: Oh, yeah. He'll pay you back.
2: Yeah.
0: He's pretty sure it's in that landfall, a landfill. And again, I don't know how old this story. This story could be 5 years old, but I found it absolutely fascinating. This is the stuff that they make movies out of.
2: Yeah.
0: Really quirky movie. Does he find the hard drive in the end? Or was the real treasure the friendships that were made along the way?
2: Or do they look through the entire thing? The investors don't get their money back. They're looking for him.
0: Yeah.
2: He finally gets away and he finds the hard drive in his bedside drawer.
0: Oh, somebody I was talking to recently too, like kind of on this same topic, and I can't remember who this was, but they said twice now, she's accidentally thrown out her wedding ring.
2: Ooh.
0: Like, just put it on the counter and, you know, scraping a cutting board into the garden or what. And it has, oh my God, who was it? Somebody talked about this recently.
2: Yeah.
0: So, yeah, what, ever thrown anything out accidentally? Did you have to go as far as searching a landfill for it? Maybe you just had to crawl through a couple of dumpsters. Feel free to share your story with us. 10029 to text the show.
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19: 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No traffic to tell you about so far, but if you do see any stalls or collisions, you can text 10029. Sonic weather, it's going to be 27 and sunny today. Perfect. Maybe a little bit of wind this afternoon, then down to 13 overnight. Tomorrow, sunny and 29, 28 on Wednesday. Right now at Sonic, it is 13 degrees.

0: And I'm Garner Andrews. Taylor Smith is here. We were accidentally throwing away important things, mm-hmm. like, I don't know, perhaps your wedding ring, perhaps your car key, and now you're digging through a dumpster. And this, I just remembered this. This was back in the 1980s, way back when. The one and only time in my life that I bought myself a muscle shirt, like a tank top.
1: Get the guns out?
0: Mm-hmm. Well, the sun was out.
1: Yeah, it's the law.
0: I brought that. It was purple, if I remember correctly. Bought it at Simpson Sears. I don't know where I bought it, but I brought it home in a bag, and I was living in an apartment. This was in Saskatoon. And I was just using the bag as a garbage bag. So it was in the little receptacle thing underneath my kitchen sink. And I threw out my brand new muscle shirt.
1: Oh.
0: Still had the tags on it. Accidentally threw it. And I've never owned one since. So scarred by throwing away a muscle shirt, I never bought another. Plus, I'd look terrible in one. I don't know. I don't have the body for it. That's the only time I can remember really throwing something. Somebody said, my partner is notorious for throwing things away without considering what they are. He's thrown away a $1,000 check.
1: Ooh.
0: He's thrown away a brand new package of dishwasher detergent without checking. He's thrown away brand new clothes without looking in the box. He also threw our iPad that was brand new in the washing machine once.
1: Wow. Just trying to clean up.
0: Yeah. How about you? Feel free to share your story at 10029.
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0: The Black Keys in Vancouver.
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0: And our next get the hell out of here is about to take off.
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3: 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Text 10029 if you see any traffic. Sonic Weather, it's going to be 27 and sunny today. Maybe a little windy this afternoon, but 27. Perfect summer day. Down to 13 overnight. Tomorrow, sunny and 29, 28 on Wednesday. Right now at Sonic, it is 13 degrees.
20: CHDI-FM in Edmonton acknowledges Treaty 6 territory in the land on which we broadcast is the traditional gathering place for diverse Indigenous peoples, including the Cree, Blackfoot, Métis, Nakota Sioux, Iroquois, Dene, Ojibwe, Soto, Anishinaabe, and Inuit. 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

0: We're telling tales of accidentally throwing something out and then the search for that item. It was inspired. I read this story, and I know it's an older story, but I find it fascinating. This guy in Wales threw out a hard drive years ago, back in 2013. Now he wants it back because it's got his Bitcoin wallet, his crypto wallet on it. And there's like $1 billion Canadian in it. He figures it's in the town dump where he lives. They won't let him go in there and search for it. So now he's trying to find investors to buy the dump, and then he can go in there and search all he wants. So have you ever thrown away anything precious? This one's a close call. It's from Amber. When I was going to Vietnam a few years ago, I accidentally threw out my travel visa. I didn't notice this until I was at the airport, and the agent asked me to show her my visa, as you cannot get into Vietnam without one. I thankfully had just barely enough time to go home and find it in a blue bag garbage bag, made it back to the airport for my flight. Fun times, Amber. Thank you, Amber. We were talking earlier this morning about a jewel thief who walked into, it was like a jewelry store in Florida, and swallowed like $750,000 worth of diamonds, and then had to sit in a cell while a police officer watched and waited and waited. This is similar to that. It says, I have a story that ties together two different stories you were talking about today. My brother didn't accidentally throw something away, but close. He was pretending to swallow his wedding ring as a prank in front of his wife, and he actually swallowed it and then had to wait for it. How does that feel? People keep asking you every time you go to the bathroom, did it come out yet? Did it come out yet? What's your story? 10029 to text.
1: Sonic

0: My name's Garner Andrews. Taylor Smith is here now with the things you need to know.
1: Edmonton police are making an urgent plea for motorists to slow down after a 22-year-old motorcyclist died from his injuries over the weekend. The rider lost control on the Henday on one of the exit ramps, making this the city's second fatal motorcycle crash of the year. The tragedy comes just days after another 21-year-old rider was killed in a crash in the southeast. Traffic investigators say high speed is a major factor in both incidents, and they are reminding everyone to take extra care on the roads as the summer season wraps up. The latest in the trade war with the U.S., President Donald Trump wants to change the name of Lake Ontario to Lake America. Yeah. In a social media post this morning, Trump said he's considering changing the name to Lake America, saying the U.S. doesn't expect to do much business with Ontario anymore amid the ongoing Canada-U.S. trade dispute. Okay. Has anyone checked their atlas yet? Or maybe that globe? Did the name change on there? How about the Gulf of Mexico? Is that still the Gulf of America? Did that actually happen? It's another sign that the trade tensions between Canada and the U.S. are probably going to stay volatile for a while. I think the tariffs are going to be a thing still as we go on. A worker in Montreal at their airport was seriously injured yesterday after being struck by an aircraft on the tarmac. That's terrible. I don't know how this doesn't happen more often. I guess that's why they're wearing like high visibility vests and have the light up cones and stuff, but it's terrifying. Happened at Montreal's Trudeau Airport. Emergency crews responded to the airport where a worker was taken to hospital with serious injuries. They say the incident happened during ground operations and the circumstances surrounding the collision are now under investigation. They also say operations were not significantly affected while emergency crews responded. And after more than two years of construction and traffic delays, the Rainbow Valley Bridge is open both ways. Yeah, over on the white mud there. The newly expanded eastbound side, I guess that's a whole new bridge, isn't it? It's got that fresh tarmac down, crisp white lines on the white mud. They just reopened to traffic this weekend. There are still a couple lanes closed going westbound as they finish things up. But once the project is finished this fall, that's right away, the city says both bridge spans will carry four lanes of traffic in each direction. That project also added a new pedestrian and cycling bridge that goes over top of the white mud, connects Brookside and Boulia Heights together. So now those neighborhoods can kiss. Aww. The whole Twilliger Drive project should be done by 2028. 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Boundaries matter. Visit colinbruce.ca, two L's in Colin. It's going to be gorgeous today. 27 degrees and sunny. Maybe a little bit of wind this afternoon, but should stay clear all day. Down to 13 overnight. Tomorrow, 29 and sunny. 28 on Thursday. Right now at Sonic, it's 11 degrees.
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0: Garner Andrews Show. Taylor Smith is here. We were talking on the show about, you know, losing valuable things, or it was inspired by the guy who, and I know it's an old story, but I still think about it all the time. The guy in Wales who threw away a hard drive with his Bitcoin wallet on it, figures there's over 1 billion Canadian, $1 billion Canadian on that, and he can't find the hard drive. It's in a dump somewhere. He wants to buy the dump so he can search it because they won't let him in. So we just started talking about, you know, losing stuff, accidentally throwing stuff out. This person said, accidentally threw my passport down a garbage chute in a building of 5,000 people.
1: Whoa.
0: 5,000 people? In one building?
1: Isn't that half of Red Deer?
0: Yeah. Is that 500 people? 5,000 people from the 13th floor. So I went down the basement, opened the door to the chute. First thing I see, my passport.
1: Oh.
0: Okay, well, that was a good one. Tim says, my wife lost her wedding ring after Christmas, putting away decorations a number of years ago. We looked everywhere for it. Took out all the boxes of Christmas stuff. I found it in the basement 10 months later. Cleaning out the storage room, I wrapped it up in a ring box and gave it to her for Christmas that year. And she bought you a PlayStation, and you gave her the gift of something she already owned. Somebody sent a voice message. Let's hear it.
2: Morning, Garner. I'm the guy in my house who constantly throws things away without checking. Now, I might not do a same-day throwout, but if it's been sitting around for 2 to 3 weeks and I've mentioned it 2 or 3 times, I consider it fair game. This stresses out my wife and constantly upsets my children, but as I've told them, if it meant that much to you, you should probably have a spot for it.
0: Ooh, hot take. Daddy's on a rampage just throwing stuff out. Skates, garbage. Yeah.
3: Daddy, where'd my cat go?
0: Garbage. Homework, garbage. How about you? 10029. You can send voice messages that to that. You can send old-fashioned text messages to that number.
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18: Sonic traffic and weather.
19: 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Looks like there is an accident on the Henday, the south leg of the Henday, going eastbound between 111th Street and Calgary Trail exits. That's slow there because of an accident. If you see anything else going on, you can text 10029. Sonic weather, 27 degrees and sunny today. There we go. 13 overnight. Tomorrow, it'll be 29 and sunny, 28 on Thursday. Right now at Sonic, it's 11 degrees.

The Strokes, that's Last Night on Sonic 102.9. This is the Garner Andrews Show. My name is Taylor. Look at all that blue sky outside. Yeah. Right when the kids are getting ready to go back to school, that's when we're going to get the perfect summer days, aren't we? That's how it works. Just how it works. We've been talking about that time you lost something, something important, and how you maybe got it back. Text here to 10029 says, I sucked up my wedding ring in the vacuum and ripped open the vacuum bag to find it. Found it, covered in dust, but had to tear that thing apart like a present on Christmas morning. Oh yeah, that's terrifying. I don't like that for you. Another one here says, I went for Costco for lunch one day. Talking about the time you lost something important. I went to Costco for lunch one day while I was at work and accidentally disposed of my car keys when I threw out my lunch wrapper. I had to very sheepishly go back to the Costco workers and ask if I could go through the garbage bags. Ooh. After two full bags of people's discarded hot dogs, ketchup-covered wrappers, I found my keys. Haven't been back to that Costco since. Yeah, they're probably still talking about you. Remember that time that guy lost his keys and he had to dig through all the hot dog garbage? Brutal. I did that once at home. Threw the keys into the kitchen garbage by accident. Wasn't sure they were in there. So before rooting through the entire thing, it's a key fob for my car. So I took the entire kitchen garbage bag over to my car to see if I could unlock it or start the car using the garbage bag. Because if I could, then I knew the keys were in that bag. And if not, no point rifling through there, right? Did find them though. A couple banana peels later, it was fine. So when did you lose and then hopefully find something super important? You can text 10029. And if you ever think your keys are stuck in a garbage, use my trick. Bring the whole bag over to your car. See if it starts. This is Eve 6 Inside Out, and it's on Sonic.

0: Sonic.
1: Garner is away for a few weeks recovering from back surgery.
0: Or maybe he finally threw it out, carrying around all those excuses for never getting rid of a single cardboard box.

0: My name's Gardner Andrews. Welcome to the show. We're discussing people who don't charge their phone while they're sleeping. It's very confusing. I don't understand why you don't use that opportunity to charge your phone in the middle of the night while you're not using the phone.
1: There's one answer. It's because you're a psychopath.
0: You think so?
1: That's all it is. Just plug it in.
0: You know who else I don't understand? Is the people that don't take advantage of the pull-through parking spot.
1: Yeah.
0: Like when you go to a mall, you go to wherever you go, a movie theater, and there's a spot where you could drive right through and have the quick get, but they don't pull all the way through. I don't understand that. Why do you choose to live your life on expert level? You know, when you could be living life on easy or intermediate even.
1: Yeah. My wife has gotten mad at me when I've pulled through before.
0: She doesn't like the pull-through?
1: Yeah. She's like, oh, you're just showing off. It's like, no, I'm just making the exit easier.
0: Yeah.
1: If there's a fire, you're going to thank me as we run to our car and bolt.
0: Yeah, I don't have to do a 23-point turn to get out of that stall.
1: I'm saving lives by pulling through.
0: You're a hero. As a matter of fact, you know what? The mayor should be hanging a medal around your neck this afternoon at a ceremony at City Hall.
1: Yeah.
0: Yeah.
1: And I'll come to your house at night and plug in your phone.
0: Sure. That won't be creepy at all. 10029. You can text us.
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18: 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Looks like there is an accident on the south leg of the Henday. It's going eastbound between Calgary Trail and 111th Street, slowing everyone down. Text 10029 if you see any other stalls or collisions. Sonic weather, it's going to be 27 and sunny today, down to 13 overnight. Tomorrow, 29 and sunny, 28 on Thursday. Right now at Sonic, it's 11 degrees.
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0: I'm Garner Andrews. Taylor Smith is here. Let's continue to talk about people that make life way more complicated than it needs to be. The people who don't charge their phones at night.
1: What are you doing?
0: You know, when you're asleep, when you don't need your phone, it's when you should be charging it.
1: Yeah, your phone's probably right beside you. It's your alarm.
0: Yeah. Somebody did text and say, I wish someone would come to my house and plug my phone in the middle of the night. I forgot to charge it last night because I fell asleep while I was reading. You know what? That gives me a good idea. Garnco Nighttime Phone Plugger Inners will creep into your bedroom in the middle of the night and plug your phone in. Oh, that'd be weird.
1: Just give me your spare key. I'll do it.
0: Yeah. I'll just swing by, check, make sure it's plugged in. We were discussing the people who overcomplicate their lives by not taking advantage of the pull-through parking spot in the parking lot. Like, you could just drive, and then you could have a quick getaway after. There are a lot of people who are like, I need to get into my trunk with my grocery. I get that. I totally get that. But at a movie theater, why don't you just pull through?
1: Yeah.
0: Pull right through. Get a quick getaway. Somebody said, LOL, the pull through. If I get back to my car and I can pull through, I'm screaming at my family, get in the car, get in the car. There's nothing worse than when you're about to go pull through and someone blocks you. They all know I'm not opposed to leaving a man behind for the sweet pull through.
1: Just reading that text when it came through made my blood boil. Because I feel like that happens all the time. And then you're staring face to face with your enemy.
0: I do feel anxious when I'm walking back to a car. Like when I don't have a pull through.
1: Uh-huh.
0: And there is an opening. I get that. My hands sweat just talking about this. It's like, am I going to be able to get out of here fast enough to enjoy the pull through? Somebody else said, this is on the topic again of people who just overcomplicate things. I bought my husband 5 or 6 really nice grocery bags to keep in his car, and he does, but he refuses to use them. He could easily take them into the store with him, but he insists on carrying all the groceries freehand back to his car. I just don't get it, Dallas. What is your husband doing, Dallas? What's that all about?
1: I've had to do that a couple times just because I forgot the bags in the car and didn't want to go back. It's like, just load it all back in the car. It sucks. Your stuff's shaking all over the place in the parking lot.
0: You got a random tomato rolling around somewhere.
1: Your bananas are bruised. Your milk is now an extra percent because it got all whipped.
0: Yeah. Oh. Stop making your life complicated, everybody. 10029 to text the show. Sonic.

0: I'm Garner. That's Taylor Smith. And he has the things you need to know.
1: Edmonton police are making an urgent plea for motorists to slow down after another motorcyclist has died. A 22-year-old rider died from his injuries over the weekend, lost control while driving on the Henday on an exit ramp. This makes the city's second fatal motorcycle crash of the year. The first one came just a few days ago after a 21-year-old rider was killed in a crash in the southeast. Traffic investigators say high speed was a major factor in both of these incidents. The latest in the trade war with the U.S., President Donald Trump wants to change the name of Lake Ontario to Lake America. Yeah. In a social media post this morning, Trump said he's considering changing the name to Lake America because he doesn't expect the U.S. to be doing much business with Ontario anymore. It's safe to say this is all part of the back and forth with the tariffs and the trade deal and the trade war and all of that stuff. So what about Lake Michigan? Do we get to change the name of that? That's a U.S. state, Michigan. Can we just call it something cool? Lake Super Snake? Why not? For just changing things, let's pick some cool names. The latest exchange is another side that tensions between Canada and the U.S. They're kind of high right now. And after more than 2 years of construction and traffic delays, the Rainbow Valley Bridge is now open both ways. Yay! If you drive on the white mud every day, you know it's been down to like two lanes in each direction, but full of construction and all squished together. Well, now the newly expanded eastbound bridge on the white mud is reopened to traffic. They're still down to just a few lanes going westbound as they finish things up. But once the project is finished this fall, which is like right away, both sides of the bridge will have four lanes of traffic in each direction. There's also a fancy new pedestrian and cycling bridge up there. And the whole Terwilliger Drive project, that's what this is part of, should be done by 2028. And as of today, pumpkin spice season is officially here. Yep, check your calendar. August 25th. Starbucks just started serving their pumpkin spice lattes again. PSL, baby! Look, I love pumpkin spice anything, but this is too early, right? Like my yearly tradition, I've done this, I don't know, probably close 10, 15 years now. When the new NHL game comes out, like NHL 27 this year, I go buy the new NHL game and I get my first pumpkin spice latte of the season. But I feel like that used to happen in mid-September. Now it's August 25th. It's going to be 27 degrees today. It's too early for pumpkin stuff. It's too early. Looking at this menu, though, there is like iced cold pumpkin drinks. There's also this little mini pumpkin pie you can buy. I'm going to eat way too many of those. Oh, anyway, if you want to start early, you can go get your pumpkin spice stuff as of today. And social media is obsessing over this Canadian tech worker who does his remote job from a very weird office space. A theme park. He bought a season pass to Canada's Wonderland, and now he goes there every single day to do his work from the park benches. He like answers emails, he writes code while sitting next to roller coasters. And anytime he needs a break, he just goes and rides a ride. That's his office. Followers say he's an absolute legend for mastering the work-life balance, proving you can get your job done from anywhere. I think he's done this 132 days in a row. Yeah. I mean, you're working remote. You may as well go all the way. I think, though, the smell of, like, carnival food, that would get you to you after, like, 3 days. How would you just not eat your way through that place? Good for him. Sonic weather. It's going to be 27 and sunny today. We might get a little bit of wind this afternoon, but then down to 13 degrees overnight. Tomorrow, sunny and 29, 28 on Wednesday. Right now at Sonic, it is 11 degrees.
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0: It's the Gardner Andrews Show. We were discussing earlier this morning people that kind of, you know, unnecessarily overcomplicate their lives. They don't charge their phone at night while they're sleeping. Instead, they just choose to walk around with 7% battery life.
1: What are you doing with your life, man?
0: People who don't take advantage of the pull-through parking spot. And again, I get it. When you're at the grocery store and you got to put stuff in the trunk or the hatchback, yes, I understand.
1: Yeah, that's fine. What about people with 842 unread emails on their phone? Stop it.
0: Were you looking at my phone?
1: Oh, are you one of those people?
0: Yeah.
1: Just mark them all as read. Start over.
0: Okay, I'm going to do that right away. But what if there's an important one?
1: None of them are important if they're all unread.
0: What if a store I bought jeans from 9 years ago is trying to get in touch with me?
1: Then you can search Jinko jeans in your inbox,
0: yeah.
1: Okay?
0: I do like the fact that somebody who said, I wish there was a service where somebody would come to my house in the middle of the night and plug my phone in. That'd be kind of creepy.
1: Yeah.
0: But
1: it could tuck your hair behind your ear as you're sleeping, too.
0: Brush your hair while you sleep,
1: oh,
0: sure.
1: Okay.
0: Keep these coming. There's another person who refuses to use grocery bags. Like, they just sort of try and freestyle out of the grocery store like that. Somebody else said, I never charge my phone at night because if you charge your battery all the time, the lifespan of it goes down. No, it doesn't.
1: No, it's 2025, man.
0: I plug my phone in at least 3 times a day.
1: Mm-hmm.
0: Like, that includes the overnight charge, but like,
1: yeah,
0: 2 more times during the day. I got to top that thing up because I feel a little anxious once it drops below about 96%.
1: 96?
0: I can't handle it. Like, if I'm running on 95%, I'm squirrely.
1: Oh, if it's like 5 p.m. and I'm at 22%, I know I'm going to just ride it perfectly into the ditch. 1%, plug it in, perfect day.
0: Oh, I don't like that. This is another topic altogether, but this seems overly complicated. Hey, Garner and Taylor, I'm driving to Nova Scotia with my boss. He's from the UK. Last time we did this feat, it was only to Montreal. Once a day for an hour, we would play Nickelback to remind us of our Alberta roots. I was wondering if you have any mandatory songs I should put on the playlist. It's about a 10,000 kilometer round trip. Jacob in Park Allen.
1: What?
0: What the actual... You're driving from here to Nova Scotia with your boss?
1: Why?
0: Why don't you drive in an airplane with your boss? That is... Like, how long does that even take? A week each direction?
1: It's gotta.
0: That's insane.
1: Oh.
0: I don't know. That sounds overly complicated.
1: Yeah.
0: Anyway, 10029. You can text us at that number.
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1: Oh yeah, cars can be moody too.
0: When yours starts acting like a teenager, get it checked.
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23: 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Still slow on the south leg of the Henday. There's an accident between 111th and Calgary Trail that's going eastbound. Also just got a text here, says car accident at 111th Ave and the 101st Street intersection. And another one, 111th Ave and 122nd Street. So there you go. A lot of 111s right now. If you see anything else going on in traffic, you can text 10029. Sonic weather. It's going to be sunny and 27 degrees today, down to 13 overnight. Tomorrow, 29 and sunny, 28 on Thursday. Right now at Sonic, it's 14 degrees.

0: It's the Garner Andrew Show with Taylor Smith. Hey, Taylor, I just looked in my phone. I currently have 15,587 unread emails, and you have...
1: Three. And I'm going to get to them right after this, because that stresses me out so much.
0: Doesn't bug me one bit.
1: What's the point of having new emails?
0: I don't know. I like to see if I can get that number way up. There was a time where I was at 30,000.
1: Just delete them all.
0: I don't know how I got the number down to 15,587, because I really didn't do anything.
1: Can't stand it.
0: Maybe I just ran out of space and they deleted a bunch for me. But I don't know. That does not bother me for some reason. A lot of people chiming in. So Jacob texted the show and said that they're driving from here to Nova Scotia with their boss. 10,000 kilometer round trip. And I'm like, why would you do that? 10,000 kilometers. Why would you? Because that's like at least a week and a half of driving, right?
1: Yeah. And that's so much time, like 3 feet away from someone. I don't like it.
0: Randy raises a good point, because I don't know what they're doing, but Randy said maybe they have branches along the way that they have to check in on. Well, maybe that's what it is.
1: Like they're working along the way.
0: Maybe. I don't know. Somebody else said, if I had to drive across the country with my supervisor, I would get a new job immediately. And I like the people I work with. I just don't want to drive across the country with them.
1: No.
0: Like I have no... I don't know. It seems like a lot of time in the car when it's not really necessary. Somebody else said, you don't want to see the country? I would kill for the opportunity to drive across Canada. Yeah, with your boss? No, you would not choose that. I would love... if somebody came to me tomorrow and said, Garn, I need you to deliver this car to Halifax.
1: Uh-huh.
0: You need to drive it across... I wouldn't even ask what's in the trunk. I would just go. I would love the opportunity... I've never driven across Ontario. I would love to do that. I've never driven across Quebec. I've been out that way, but I've never... I would love to see the scenery. But as much as I like our boss, sorry, Leanne, I think I'll just... You know, you're probably a great co-pilot and everything. Probably. Leanne would probably share a lot of the driving.
1: Yeah.
0: I'm sure.
1: She'd probably let you sit in the back seat.
0: Mm-hmm.
1: Get some separation.
0: Yeah. Anyway, 10029 if you want to text the show. Sonic.

0: talking about people who unnecessarily overcomplicate their lives.
1: Uh-huh.
0: The people who don't charge their phone at night, they would be number one on my list. It's like, why? What are you doing? Huh? Somebody did say earlier that they don't charge their phone at night because they take it to work and then they charge it at work on the company dime. Save themselves like $19 a year, they figure.
1: $19 a year. I admire the commitment, but that's a lot of planning.
0: Yep. On the topic, too, of unread emails, because that was the one thing you brought. Those people are complicating their lives.
1: Yeah, you're one of those people, Garner.
0: 15,587 unread messages, right? That used to be 30,000, over 30,000.
1: Why?
0: But I don't know where they all went. I don't know what happened.
1: Yeah, and you never will, because you can never sort through that madness.
0: No, but I like, see, Tanja. Am I saying that right? Tanja?
1: I think so.
0: Texted and said they have 108,697 unread emails as of right. Congratulations, Tanja.
1: No clapping.
0: I am actually impressed with that number, but I get it.
1: Stop it.
0: You want to see how high you can drive that number up. Somebody else. Oh, this is Chantel from Bobo Town.
1: Uh-huh.
0: So on top of losing an hour of sleep, I had insomnia last night, according to my very helpful Apple Watch. I am now blessed with the knowledge that I got 4 hours and 10 minutes of sleep last night. I don't need my watch to tell me that I slept like garbage. I'm aware of that. And also, Chantel, you should be charging your Apple Watch at night while you're asleep. When do you charge that thing? I don't get it.
1: You charge it when you're in the shower. You got to wear this watch at night to track your sleep. You got to track everything.
0: Yeah, but you realize if you wear your watch in the shower, you get steps, you get movement, you burn calories.
1: How much walking are you doing in the shower, Garner?
0: 139 steps. Typically, when I put my watch on first thing in the morning, uh-huh, I open up the rings, everything resets to zero.
1: Yeah.
0: And then by the time I get out of the shower, I'm usually at 139 steps.
1: Oh, my God.
0: It's crazy how dialed in it is.
1: Yeah, I'd rather see my sleep stats than get those steps.
0: Yeah, what are you doing about it, though? Like when your watch says, oh, you slept terribly last night. What do you do?
1: It's an excuse for a nap.
0: Okay. Let's talk about how you overcomplicate your life. Maybe you're one of those people who doesn't do the pull-through in the parking lot when there's an empty spot right in front of you. You're like, nope, I'll take this on expert level. I'll back out of a crowded parking lot later on today. 10029 to text.
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0: 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Did you do it? I think you did it.
1: Get the hell out of here. Trip number 83 to see the Smashing Pumpkins in Vancouver.
0: Yeah, just text the word pumpkins to 10029 and you're entered to win that trip. We'll fly you to Vancouver, get you a hotel room, tickets to the show, dinner before the show. All you got to do is just text pumpkins to 10029. That's the last week for you to enter this. We are going to call the winner on Friday morning, okay? And every time we play another Smashing Pumpkins song, it's another chance for you to get your name into the draw to get the hell out of here.
1: Get the hell out of here. Trip number 83 to see the Smashing Pumpkins in Vancouver. 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
0: 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See you there. Sounds like the Henday on the south leg, so just south of the city, is starting to clear up a little bit. There's an accident eastbound between 111th and Calgary Trail. Also, some troubles on 111th Avenue around 102nd Street. If you see anything else going on in traffic, you can text 10029. Sonic weather, it's going to be sunny and 27 degrees today, down to 13 overnight. Tomorrow, 29 and sunny, 28 on Thursday. Right now, Sonic, it's 14 degrees.
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0: We've been discussing people that kind of unnecessarily overcomplicate their lives. You know, the ones that don't charge their phone at night while they're sleeping. Instead, they're running around on 7% all the time.
1: What are you doing?
0: What are you doing? You're not doing anything for 6 to 8 hours. Just charge that thing at night.
1: Your phone's right beside you.
0: Pretty simple. David said, I overcomplicate my life almost every day. My favorite pair of shoes are a nightmare to untie. So I slip them off, but I have to untie them to put them back on. I really should just untie them when I take them off, you know, when I have time, instead of the knotted mess emergency I find myself in most mornings. Yeah. I have a pair of those shoes too. My treadmill shoes at home. I don't know what it is about those laces, but you just glance over at those shoes and they knot themselves.
1: Oh.
0: It's ridiculous. Are there certain laces that just knot way easier than others? I get it, David. I get it.
1: I have replaced a few shoes laces with stretchy laces so I can just slip in those like a toddler.
0: That's a thing?
1: Changed my life.
0: Stretchy laces?
1: Like I've got a pair of Vans that I put stretchy laces in and now they're slip-ons.
0: Yeah, I like my shoes tight though.
1: Oh, they get tight.
0: I don't want my shoes flying off my feet in a tight turn, you know? Somebody else said, oh, this is from Vanessa. Speaking of people overcomplicating things, my sister is the worst. Her phone is always about to die. She hasn't done her taxes in 3 years because she can't log into her email and bank account. Instead of calling to fix it, she just made a new email address. It makes my armpits spicy just thinking about it. She's my best friend, but she's a disaster. Yeah, you can't get into your bank account because you created a new email address.
1: Oh, boy.
0: That's not going to work for you. Oh, So you don't charge your Apple Watch while you're sleeping?
1: No, because I'm using it to track my sleep. That's one of its top three uses.
0: I had no idea that was even a thing.
1: Yeah.
0: I charge mine while I sleep so that I can wear it in the shower.
1: See, then your wrist is all wet after the shower. You got water trapped under there.
0: Doesn't matter. It's fine.
1: No, I don't like that at all.
0: Listen to this person. I have two Apple Watches. I've kept my old one. Now I wear one while the other is charging. See, that's an Apple Watch addiction right there.
1: Yeah.
0: And I won't mock this person. I get that completely. But does it merge the stats? Like, does your, you know, do your steps on Apple Watch 1, are they also recorded on Apple Watch 2? How does this work?
1: Or do you have to do the math at the end of every day?
0: Yeah. You got to add everything up. That sounds exhausting. Somebody else said, you know who has an overcomplicated life? Vegans. Seems like that would be exhausting.
1: Yeah.
0: I get why people do it, but it would be hard.
1: Yeah, like everywhere you go. Yeah. You got to double check everything.
0: I'm admiring Tanja with 108,697 unread emails.
1: I cannot stand that.
0: Tanja, that is a spectacular number. Be proud of that.
1: No, burn your phone and start over. Be proud of it.
0: How about you? Are you overcomplicating things? 10029 to text the show.

That's Rancid and Time Bomb on Sonic 102.9. My name's Taylor. This is the Garner Andrews Show. And I've got something for you to win right now. A $50 gift card to Sea Change Brewing Company. They're our pals who are making our Stereo Sonic Golden Ale. It's their very own beer. You can buy it at both Sea Change tap rooms and at Shitty's. It's real good. It's going to be like basically 30 degrees all week. Summer's finally here. Try some Summer Stereo Sonic with it. Just saying. And right now you can win a $50 gift card to Sea Change to buy whatever you want there with a little game we're calling 8 Seconds, I guess. Sea Change's OG tap room, like the very first one, just turned 8 years old. So I've got 8 seconds of a song. If you can name what the song is, you can win that $50 gift card. Okay? Trouble is, there's no words in the clip I'm going to play for you. I have to make it a little tricky. So have a listen to this song and then text 10029, tell me what it is, and you can win $50 to Sea Change Brewing Company. You ready for the clip? Here we go. That was me. What song is that? Text it to 10029 and you can win $50 to Sea Change Brewing Company. This is Metric. It's Victim of Luck and it's on Sonic 102.9.

The Killers on Sonic 1029. It's when you were young. Hey, my name's Taylor Smith, and Alicia figured out the 8-second song clip and won herself a $50 gift card to See Change Brewing Company. Did you figure this one out? Did you know what song this is? I really like Weezer songs where just like 3/4 of the way through the song, they do the chorus, but on a guitar solo. It's nice and simple. I like nice and simple. Alicia won that $50 gift card to Sea Change Brewing Company. We've got these all week to give away. Just after 9 o'clock, all week long, I'll play you 8 seconds of a song. You can figure out what it is. You win. And go get yourself some Stereo Sonic. That's the beer we're making with Sea Change. It's good. Comes in a cool can. I know you love a cool can. This is Moist, it's Resurrection, and it's on Sonic 102.9.

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1: Ooh.
0: It's a no-brainer. I save money by not making impulse purchases. Okay, do you do... Like, if they don't have the item you're looking for, they'll just sub something else in for it? Like, oh, we're out of lemons, but here's some soda crackers instead. Like, yeah. Do they do that?
1: That can happen. Some stores, you have to approve the substitution before it happens, so you can kind of guide them that way.
0: Okay. I've never done it before. Jennifer says, I'm guilty of being an overcomplicator. I regularly drive my car until the fuel light comes on. I'll even drive all the way home from work with that light on, knowing I should get gas, but the lure of my comfy pants and my couch is too much to resist. Instead, I have to get panic gas on my way to work in the morning, but because I don't have enough time, I'll only put $10 or $15 in, just enough to keep the fuel light off for another day or two. It's a cycle, Jennifer.
1: Okay. See, I agree with the running the car until the light's on.
0: Yeah.
1: I know that I can get... I know that I can get like 50 to 100 kilometers once that light is on.
0: Really?
1: Which is like, I don't know, that's a couple days going to and from work. If that's all I'm doing, I'm fine.
0: Okay.
1: But stopping at the gas station and not filling up blows my mind. Because you're trying to save, what, 3 minutes? The time you save from going half a tank to a full tank isn't worth the time of having to go to the station again.
0: But if you're redlining that hard all the time, like I mean, you could set your alarm for the next morning 10 minutes earlier, yeah. But I guarantee you people don't do that.
1: Just be late once. Fill up the tank.
0: Somebody else said, everyone has that Tupperware drawer that overcomplicates their life. Yes.
1: Oh, yeah.
0: Holy crap. It's just a random array of lids that don't fit bowls. It's a nightmare. I don't know how you deal with that. I don't know what the solution to a disorganized Tupperware drawer is. But yeah, I think everybody's living in that hell. How about you? 10029. You can text the show at that number.
2: Sonic. Got it.

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0: Garner. Taylor's here. Taylor does not overcomplicate his life ever. Nope. Am I right?
1: Pure simplicity.
0: Yeah.
1: I did get rid of all my Tupperware for a matching set. And now when I put them away in the drawer, I put the lid on every one. So everything's matched up. There's just enough room, and I don't have that chaos in my life anymore.
0: Do you ever put the purple lid on the orange container, though?
1: No.
0: No?
1: It's too much.
0: We were just discussing, you know, the Tupperware drawer cupboard, whatever, in most people's home, it's a disaster. Just an absolute disaster. We run a pretty clean Tupperware cupboard at my house.
1: Yeah?
0: Oh, yeah. Things are stacked in colors, sizes. It's a thing of beauty. I wish I could take credit for it, but somebody said, oh, it's like my kids just shove their arms into that cupboard and slap all the containers and lids around just to watch the world burn. Agents of chaos. It's exactly what, because they know it's important to you.
1: Yep.
0: They know what's important. They're like, not on my watch.
1: Daddy spends a lot of time in that drawer.
0: Yeah. Somebody else said, I have a toxic trait of never throwing away screws, nuts, or bolts. I have countless mayonnaise and jam jars filled with them in my garage. One day I may use them. I do the same thing. But the thing is that when I'm throwing the leftover screws from something into that jar, I am aware. Like, I'm fully aware. I'm like, I will never use these, but yeah. I throw them in there anywhere.
1: It's like that scrap piece of wood you put in the garage because you might use it one day.
0: One day I'm going to fix a stair.
1: Yeah. But I'll put it out of the way, so I have no idea where it is.
0: Somebody else said, I overcomplicate things because I'm always trying to do too much at the same time. I'll turn on the flat iron, then decide to boil eggs at the same time, then take out the garbage. The eggs will be done boiling. I would have eaten them all before I even remember that the flat iron is still on. I may even have the washing machine started and running, but have forgot to put clothes in at that point. You know how you avoid this? Don't multitask. Ever. You know what? I have created a pretty simple life for myself by never multitasking. I never do. I never have more than one thing going on at a time. I will clean up the kitchen before I mess it up because I don't want two messes colliding.
1: Yeah.
0: That drives me nuts.
1: And maybe just have a trip over to Google and how to tell if you have ADHD.
0: Is that what that is?
1: I think that might help you out.

0: A little bit.
1: But it's like, even when I leave this studio every day, mm-hmm. I go back to my office and I do not want, I don't want anyone to talk to me until I've finished this portion of my day.
2: Yeah.
1: Like, I have to go to my office, put all the stuff I brought, it all has to be put away. I have to have made the notes that I'm going to carry over to the next day. All of this takes me 5 to 7 minutes.
2: Uh-huh.
1: But don't start talking to me about something else until that's all put away. I need to break everything into, everything needs to compartmentalize. Maybe that's what that is.
2: See, and I try to be so efficient that, if I've got to go downstairs to do something, I may as well gather all the things I need to bring downstairs.
1: No, multiple trips.
2: So I'm not wasting that trip down the stairs when I could be carrying something.
1: Yeah. Okay, well, let's continue to discuss how you overcomplicate your lives. First of all, start charging your phone at night while you sleep.
2: Yeah, that one's just bonkers.
1: Step one, right there. Second step, start using the taking advantage of the pull-through parking spot in a crowded... Why aren't you just pulling to... And I know in the grocery store, you probably need to get into your trunk. I get that. That's fine. But at a movie theater, what do you need to put in your trunk? Nothing. Are you buying that much popcorn and taking it home with you? No, just pull through.
2: And Garner, delete your emails.
1: Yeah. I could, but I like seeing that number go up.
0: Oh, no.
1: I will never read those emails, but it's a collection of things. It's a collection that I admire. I'm not even close to Tanja, though, who said...
2: Oh, no.
1: They have just shy of 109,000 unread messages. That's spectacular, and I applaud that.
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on Sonic 102.9, hey, my name's Chantel. If I sound extra hyped today, just so you know, I'm going to be on a sugar rush for like the entirety of fall. Starbucks put out their fall menu this morning, way earlier than usual too. Although I think it was only a day later last year, but just slowly and slowly as it gets earlier, it seems kind of weirdly early. You know what I mean? It used to be in September. Now it's what, August 25th? And I'm drinking a pumpkin spice latte. And then this year they have those mini pies. Oh, dude. You know how we talk a lot about those like McDonald's apple pies? They're like, they have the three ones. They have the pumpkin, the pecan, or the pecan, however you say it. And then an apple crumble. I'm usually a pumpkin pie gal. I love pie. That's what I go for. But this morning I went apple crumble. It's all sugar. Like it tastes so sweet when you bite into it, but it's just so good. I can feel my brain buzzing. Anyways, I'm probably going to eat like 100 of those by next month. It's going to be bad. I'm going to be very broke and very sugar rushed for the next little bit. But anyways, if you want your PSL, your fall to start early, today's the day. It's Gob.

last week of Get the Hell Out of Here, trip number 83 to see the Smashing Pumpkins in Vancouver. You have a few more days to keep listening. And whenever you hear a Smashing Pumpkins song, text the word pumpkins to 10029. You could be getting the hell out of here. We'll call the winner Friday morning. It's our Kells next summer.

bit of a weird collaboration. That's the word I'm looking for. But if you're into football or Disney, they've collabed. Fans can now celebrate their two worlds officially colliding, is what it says, with a brand new clothing line. So what they've done is they've attached different Marvel, Pixar, Disney, and Star Wars characters to different NFL teams. Like, for example, who do you think, what character do you think would be on a Green Bay Packers shirt? It's not what you think. It's Chewbacca. Yeah. And then the Rams, they have Sully, like from Monsters, Inc. He's got little horns. Okay, that one kind of makes sense. New England Patriots, they have Captain America. That one makes sense. The Detroit Lions have, they have a Simba logo on their shirt. It's kind of funny, honestly, the more and more I read about it. The Tampa Bay Buccaneers are matched up with Captain Hook. Again, some of these are pretty good. And looking at the photos, not too bad. So you can now buy those if you want to buy a Disney NFL shirt.

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Offspring on Sonic 1029. My name's Chantel. Brandy just came in to talk to me, and I'm wearing a blanket, like a throw blanket on my shoulder. She's like, "You're being dramatic. It's not that cool." Well, it is chilly in the studio, but then I get warm outside of the studio, so I'm wearing a tank top today. You know how it is. It's starting to get like a little chilly in the morning and then hot in the evening. Anyways, what I really wanted to talk to you about was new Queens of the Stone Age music. Did you hear? This morning, Queens of the Stone Age put out a new song. Their new album, Perfect, that's what it is, really, is going to drop October 30th. This song's called Insignificant Other. I'm just going to play you a little clip of how it sounds.

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My name's Chantel. Yesterday, went to Walmart to get some snacks. I went for a walk and there was like an army of small children. I thought, what the heck is going on? Then I remembered, school supplies time. It's what, next week? Thursday for some kids? Although people are saying, doctors are saying that if you want your kids to, you know, do well in their first little bit of school, start putting them to bed early as of now. Which, I mean, good luck. I'm not a parent, but I feel like I have troubles going to bed when it's light out. I literally have to, like, in our new place, we can't really put blackout curtains. It's just not that kind of system. So we literally bought, like, black poster board to tape to the window to black out the sun so I could sleep at night, because I feel like I can't sleep when it's light out, let alone trying to get your kids to bed when it's still kind of summertime. Ugh. Anyways, one last week of summer vacation.

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Small Things on Sonic 1029. I'm Chantel. Have you seen Travis Barker's new documentary yet? The drummer of Blink-182. He has a documentary called Louder Than Fear. That's on Disney Plus right now if you want to check it out. Hey, last night, I finally watched Obsession. Yeah, people kept talking about it. It was that horror movie in the theaters. Dude, that was creepy. I watched it at home. We rented it. It's like $7 right now to rent it off Google TV or whatever I have. And I'm slowly but surely getting on the horror movie train. I was pretty freaked out, though, but it was really great. I don't want to say any spoilers or anything, but if you haven't seen Obsession yet, it is a good one. It is a little jump scary. It is, actually. But it's good, so thank you for the recommendation, because a lot of people told me to watch that, because I'm on a horror movie train now. I'm new to the genre, but anyways... If you have any that aren't too intense that you think I could handle, text them to the show 10029. This is Death Cab. It's Riptides.

with them kids. It's Sonic 1029. I'm Chantel. It is going to be a beautiful few days here in Edmonton. Well, actually, a beautiful week. It's going to be 27 today, 29 tomorrow, 28 on Thursday. And then it kind of mellows out after the weekend. But whew, she hot out there.

You need a crisp golden ale to complement these beautiful days we're having. I'm Chantel, Sonic 1029. Sea Change still has Stereo Sonic. You can pick it up at either Sea Change tap rooms or at select retailers near you. But if you want to go to Sea Change, Taylor is actually giving away $50 Sea Change gift cards all this week on the Garner Andrews Show just after 9 a.m. Their OG tap room just turned 8 years old. So Taylor will play you 8 seconds of a song. You figure out what it is, and you can win the $50 Sea Change gift card. Trick is, he'll play you a clip without a whole lot of words in it. It's going to be a little instrumental, so it'll be kind of tricky, but I feel like they've also been some pretty iconic and well-known songs. So you'll do fine. 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

Linkin Park within the end on Sonic 102.9. My name's Chantel. Then one thing I love about this city this time of year is you could just look up or things to do in Edmonton or just stumble down the street and something pops up. Like a friend of mine are trying to get together on Friday and I was like, oh, maybe I should see if there's anything going on because the fringe is over and, you know, we're getting to back to school season. But right away, I found like three different markets that are happening this weekend. And not the regular markets, like there's Ignite Market, Hello Market, there's one called Cuties Market, and they're all they just so happen to be this weekend. That was like a couple weeks ago. My boyfriend and I were walking in a park in Sherwood Park, and then all of a sudden there was live music there we didn't know about. I just love that in the summertime here in Edmonton, there's just always something going on. So maybe check one of those markets out this weekend or get out and about, enjoy the weather, do something. It's Yeah, Sonic.

the people, Pumped Up Kicks, Sonic 1029. I'm Chantel. At Home Depot, seeing a lot of attention recently, or home hardware stores in general. There was a home hardware that went viral because Justin Trudeau was like dancing in it. What's with this guy? Wasn't he in a Canadian Tire right after he stopped being prime minister, doing the kind of same thing? Anything. Anyways, but there's a young couple going to Home Depot recently, but they forgot a stroller. And so they're like, oh man, we can't do some shopping. So they had a little baby with them. And yeah, they didn't want to carry on the kid. So the dad grabs a Home Depot bucket, you know, like those orange, like what are they, 5 gallon buckets or whatever, just sticks the baby in there. He's walking around and she's like peeking out, smiling. And this video is going viral right now. The comments, though, are hilarious. Pull-ups, like the diaper company, commented, just a princess in her construction site carriage. Someone else says she'll be hanging drywall by kindergarten. I love it. It's very adorable. Anyways, if you need something little to put a smile on your face today, it's Ruby Waters with Sour Patch.

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So Zero Jackie and Wilson on Sonic 102.9. Hey, I'm Chantel. It was announced that season 8 of Black Mirror was in production this summer. Yeah, they started filming over the summer. Now they're just kind of producing it. No release date yet, though. I'm hoping that means we get it sometime in 2027. But their director and producer have previously said that this one will be more Black Mirror than ever. So I think we can expect some very dystopian AI type of stuff, if I had to guess. You know how Black Mirror it is. That show always rocks me. I always have to take little breaks from it, but man, is it good.

0: 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The best 2 weeks of the year.
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0: Jimmy World on Sonic 1029. My name's Chantel. We have some really sad breaking news. Dolly Parton has passed away at the age of 80 years old. Yeah, her family has not released a cause of death, but said she died peacefully today in Nashville. The announcement actually came on her official Instagram with a video from her nephew on behalf of the family.
1: Hey, everyone. My name is Brian Seaver, son of Cassie Parton, and I'm representing the Parton and Owens family today, announcing the passing of my Aunt Dolly Rebecca Parton Dean, sister, sis, Aunt Granny to one generation and Gigi to the next. This video announcement is something Dolly asked of me years ago before I fully absorbed it as a future reality. As her head of security for more than two decades, a role my father Larry held before me, I have imagined the heaviness of this moment but haven't truly felt it until now. It is an honor that is mixed with absolute pride and great sadness. But sadness lies with us, not with Dolly. Dolly has lived in the light and is in the arms of Jesus, surely met by Carl, her parents, and countless others who have watched her. And
0: it keeps going on. So if you want to watch the full thing, it's on the official Dolly Parton Instagram. But wow, rest in peace, Dolly Parton. Here's the White Stripes covering Jolene.

0: Okay.
1: Soy Chips covering Jolene as we honor Dolly Parton, who we just found out passed away at the age of 80. Rest in peace.
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Well, get the hell out of here. Trip number 83 to see the Smashing Pumpkins is still up for grabs this week. You still have time to listen in for a Smashing Pumpkins song and text pumpkins to 10029 when you hear it. For your chance to get the hell out of here to Vancouver, and just so you know, a pumpkin song could be coming up soon. So maybe stick around. It's Arkells featuring Cold War Kids, Past Life.

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1: 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Text PUMPKINS to 10029. I mean, if you haven't already, we have a lot coming in here. But if you haven't done so, text PUMPKINS to 10029. That'll be your automatic entry into Get the Hell Out of Here. And then Friday morning, we're going to call someone up, give away flights to Vancouver, hotel, tickets to the show, spending money, and dinner at Frankie's Italian Kitchen before the show. So keep on listening. Try to rack up your entries because you only have until Friday morning. That's when we call the winner.
0: 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Trip number 83 to see the Smashing Pumpkins in Vancouver. 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

Night of Soul on Sonic 102.9. Hey, my name's Chantel. That's it for me, but Brandy is up next. Someone was texting and was like, oh my gosh, we get Brandy all week? Yeah, she'll be hanging out with you. But make sure you keep on listening for a Smashing Pumpkins song. We did, of course, just play one a little while ago. That was one of your chances to qualify, to get more entries and to get the hell out of here. Trip number 83 to see the Smashing Pumpkins in Vancouver. But just because we just played a song doesn't mean another one might not come up again soon. So keep on listening, hang out with Brandy for the afternoon, and get as many entries as you can. This is Grandson with Bloodwater.

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has a new album coming soon. It'll be called Ride Lonesome, dropping September 18th. This is going to be a return to that kind of down-tempo, dreamy acoustic vibe that he's been known to do. I love that there's just like different vibes of Beck. There's like rocky Beck. There's acoustic Beck. There's fun, quirky Beck. There's dancing Beck. Love them all. Here's City in Color. It's Sleeping Sickness. 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

That new documentary about Linkin Park expected at the end of September. There's going to be a theatrical run first, so I don't know when we're actually going to get to, like, stream it at home. That's the Emptiness Machine on Sonic. I'm Brandy. Here's Mother.

Look, I'm not going to help you cheat. I'm not going to give you a heads up as to when Smashing Pumpkins is coming up so that you can text in and get your name in the grand prize draw to get the hell out of here to see the Smashing Pumpkins in Vancouver. I'm just not going to do it. It might be in the next 15 minutes or so, though. But that's all I'm going to say. That's not cheating, is it? Make sure your phone's charged up and ready to go. Here's Billy Talent.

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0: It's today from the Smashing Pumpkins. I'm Brandy. Oh, wait, was there something you were supposed to do right there?
1: 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Trip number 83 to see the Smashing Pumpkins in Vancouver.
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It's Bush with Machine Head on Sonic 102.9. I'm Brandy filling in for Riley. Have you watched Off Campus yet? I have not checked this one out. Everyone tells me it's kind of like Heated Rivalry, but with straight people. Not sure. Anyway, apparently the Beaches are big fans because it has blown them into a whole new stratosphere of superstardom. If you thought that Bling Brett was viral, you should see what's happening with this one. Despite the fact it's actually a few years old song. It's from not their current record, but the one before that. But it's blown up so big because of its inclusion in this show that they actually went back and did a music video for it recently. It's Edge of the Earth, The Beaches on Sonic 102.9.

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If you missed the news earlier this afternoon, I'm sad to have to deliver it to you. A day that will go down as a sad one in music history. Earlier today, it was announced that Dolly Parton passed away at 80 years old, surrounded by her family and loved ones. Rest in peace, Dolly. We played you White Stripes' version of Jolene earlier on today. A lot of people were loving that, so maybe Lauren will do that again for you this afternoon. Speaking of paying tribute, I know on Saturday night, a lot of people were at home watching the Hip 10th anniversary rebroadcast of their final concert in Kingston. If you were maybe out fringing or at Pride or just you weren't around, the great news is it's actually streaming on CBC Gem. So if you log into their streaming platform, you can watch the whole thing. Just pretend it's Saturday night. Here's the Hip with Fireworks. 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

yourself. It's Audio Slave on Sonic 1029. I'm Brandy filling in for Riley. He'll be back soon. Don't worry. You only have to put up with me for a little while longer. Here's our Kels and Money with a little help from Portugal the Man. This is Sonic 1029.

Travis Barker's documentary that just came out on Disney Plus might be my favorite rock doc in a while. It's a really, really good one. Go check it out. Again, it's on Disney Plus. What's very interesting about this is that it's been in the works. They started filming this over 10 years ago. So when you watch it, his kids, who are like teenagers and coming into adulthood now, they're just little kids when they started this. When they began filming the documentary, Travis still hadn't been on a plane since his plane crash that almost killed him. Like, so they go through, you know, his life and him talking about why he wasn't ready to travel and how he was, you know, managing being a touring musician without that. And then in that time that they were filming, he did start flying again. So it's very, very, I mean, that's not really a spoiler, is it? Here's Viv Naked, I Love Myself Today, Sonic 102.9.

free falling like space junk, burning up in the atmosphere of life. 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
1: If it were, though, you'd be rushing for your phone, right? This is the last week of qualifying to get the hell out of here to see the Smashing Pumpkins in Vancouver. Flights, hotels, concert tickets all taken care of. You and a friend are going to have the time of your life. What we're doing a little differently this time around, I'm not sure if you've heard, but everybody who texts in when we play the Pumpkins gets their name in the draw. So it's not like before when we would choose one qualifier and just that one person would be entered. You hear the Pumpkins, you text the word Pumpkins to 10029, and we put your name in the draw. Grand prize draw coming up on Friday morning. Here's the guy we sent you to see in our last Get the Hell Out of Here trip. It's Noah Kahan, The Great Divide on Sonic.

week of summer vacay for a lot of people. I know Black Gold School Division, they're going back on Thursday, but for pretty much everybody else, it's next week. My son's going into grade one, so I had to get him a real lunch kit because he had a little one for kindergarten, but they're not there for lunch, right? It's like half day, so you just had to fit a snack in there. So I had to get him a big one and then, you know, a thermos in case he wants to take something hot. And then it's probably a good idea to have his own little fork and knife and a new water bottle. And before I know it, I spent $60 on like a lunch kit. Kids are expensive, man. Dear Rouge, this is Live Through the Night on Sonic.

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crazy time we are living in. Hey, 20 years ago, did you think you'd be turning on, you know, news and seeing different world leaders talking about how big their butts are and where they should be kissed? It's funny, at the very least. I guess we'll see where it all goes. This is Hot Hot Heat, middle of nowhere. 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

I am beyond ready for new music from them. They're always so, so good. It's the Interrupters, and she's Kerosene. You're listening to Sonic 102.9. Riley's on vacay. I'm Brandy filling in. Here's Deadmau5 with Ghosts and Stuff.

All Apologies. That's Nirvana. It's not Smashing Pumpkins. You knew that already. You've been listening, of course, the last couple weeks, qualifying to get the hell out of here to see the Smashing Pumpkins in Vancouver. It's their Rat in a Cage tour, celebrating 40 years as a band, 30 years of the album Melancholy and the Infinite Sadness. It's a big, big tour. We're not just going to send you to Vancouver to see that show. We're going to send you out for dinner, give you spending cash, put you up in a hotel. It's going to be a blast. And all you have to do is listen to the radio and text us. When you hear us play the Pumpkins, text the word Pumpkins to 10029. Nothing else. No emojis. No, hey, it's Jeff. I really want to go. Just your name. That's how the draw works. That's how we know you entered. Every time we play, you can play it. You can text in again. Each one is a new entry into the draw. So good luck to you. Grand prize coming up Friday morning. Here's Boy Golden.

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The countdown is on. September 17th, so less than a month to go until the Foo Fighters play Commonwealth. For a bit, ticket sales were a little slow. I think people were waiting to see what the weather was going to be like, but it is starting to fill up. So if you've been thinking, oh, there's no rush, they're starting to get to be a rush. So maybe if you really want to go to that, pick up your tickets while you still can. Or just keep listening to the radio because you never know. Maybe we're going to have a contest soon. Hard to say. You'll see these guys this weekend at the Pigeon Lake Concert Series out at Mulhurst Bay. Here's Shaking Off for Us from Blue Stones.

It's my cam. Helena's on Sonic 1029. And Brandy, before that, we heard High Hopes 3000. That's the brand new one from Role Model. He just dropped his new album, Chuck Timely in the Hourglass, a few weeks ago. Really great summertime album. It's kind of like alt country vibes. If you love Boy Golden, you're going to love this record. It's dancey. It's fun. Check him out. He cool. Here's Metric.

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0: It's Sonic 1029. I'm Lauren Hunter, and it's a very sad day for the music world today. Beloved icon, country superstar, just all around amazing person, Dolly Parton passed away at the age of 80. She had 11 Grammys, sold 160 million albums, but best of all, she sent more than 300 million books to millions of children worldwide through her Imagination Library. And we know the world will remember Dolly's music, but it'll also remember her kindness and care for people. Like, how many celebrities can you say that about? Not many. Someone online wrote that Dolly was one of one, and I absolutely agree. So we're going to play you now an incredible cover of Jolene by a great Sonic band, but here's Dolly in her own words explaining the fascinating story of Jolene and how the name actually came from one of Dolly's own fans.
1: I tell the story about Jolene. My husband got a crush on this beautiful, red-headed, long-legged girl down at the bank. Her name wasn't Jolene. I did get that name from a little girl that I was signing autographs for. I'd never heard that name before. I remember signing the name Jolene, and I said, that's a beautiful name. I'm going to write a song about that. I said, if you ever hear a song about that, you'll know I wrote it about you. So I just kept thinking, Jolene, Jolene. I didn't want to forget it till I got back to the bus. So I was going, Jolene, Jolene, Jolene, Jolene. And I thought, well, there's a chorus right there.
0: Here is the White Stripes cover of Jolene in honor of the great Dolly Parton here today on Sonic 1029.

0: 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Trip number 83 to see the Smashing Pumpkins in Vancouver.
1: Back to school is coming up, so it's time for a little Sonic Spelling Bee lesson, perhaps. As in, here's the correct way to text our code word to 10029 when you hear the Smashing Pumpkins, because this matters. You could be getting the hell out of here to see the band in Vancouver with cushy accommodation, sweet seats to that show, and even a tasty dinner beforehand. Ooh, we're going to wine and dine you. But make sure, whenever you hear the Smashing Pumpkins, like when they just played a couple minutes ago, you text the code word PUMPKINS to 10029. That's PUMPKINS. We've had some funny autocorrect texts with the code words dumplings, punkings, or pump Kims. I don't know what Kim's pumping, but make sure you text PUMPKINS 10029 and be listening to Sonic all this week. Whenever you hear the band, text in and you'll be qualifying for that incredible concert.
0: Get the hell out of here. Trip number 83 to see the Smashing Pumpkins in Vancouver. 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
25: Sonic Traffic and Weather.
26: 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Traffic-wise, not a ton to report at the moment. Anything you do see, though, text your friends at Sonic 10029. Weather-wise, tonight 13 and clear, tomorrow 28 and sunny, gorgeous, and Thursday 29 with a mix of sun and cloud. Right now at Sonic, dare I say this is the best day of the summer so far. It's 27.
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It's Sonic 1029. I'm Lauren Hunter, and think your dogs could do this? From a world record at a recent Edmonton Riverhawks game to competing on America's Got Talent, Jennifer Fraser and her dog Chardonnay recently broke the record for most backflips by a dog with 56 in 16 seconds. That's wild. And they're also competing in the upcoming season of America's Got Talent after getting the coveted golden buzzer. So just ahead, we're going to chat with dog entertainer extraordinaire Jennifer and learn what it takes to train her dogs so darn well. And spoiler, she lives with 22 of them. I know, that's every dog lover's dream, right? We'll get to this chat in 8 minutes. It's KG Elephant on Sonic.

0: Could your dogs do this? From recent world records to competing on America's Got Talent, Jennifer Fraser and her dog Chardonnay recently broke the Guinness World Record for most backflips ever by a dog with 56 in 16 seconds at an Edmonton Riverhawks game. Sonic 1029, I'm Lauren Hunter. Here to tell us more about her doggone great dog training, it's Jennifer Fraser.
1: I am a professional dog entertainer. I am the producer and creator of the Acro Canine Crew, who recently got a golden buzzer on America's Got Talent.
0: That is incredible. Congratulations. So,
1: thank you.
0: What is a dog entertainer?
1: Well, I have a variety of dogs that are 100% my family. They sleep on my bed. They steal food off my counter. They chew my socks. So I share my home with 22 dogs. And we have 14 of those that are on our professional entertainment team.
0: How do you get your dogs to respond so well? Because I recently adopted a dog myself, Fred. It took me 40 minutes just to get Fred in the car after the vet appointment. How do you train a dog to have, 50 jumps in 16 seconds?
1: I only use positive reinforcement. I never use punishment at all. It's all with praise, treats, and toys.
0: Wow. And the 22 dogs you own, what are their names? Can you list it off like Santa's reindeer, Dasher, Danner, Donner, Blitzen?
1: Six of them belong to my kids and staff members.
0: Okay.
1: So I've got Champagne and Chardonnay, Daiquiri and Fabio, Twinkie, Disco, Party, Rave, Fiesta. did I say Twinkie yet? Mango, Kiwi. We got Captain Floofer as well. He's a big rough collie that I rescued. So that's basically the team there.
0: And how do you fit 22 dogs in your house?
1: I live an hour east of Calgary on a gorgeous acreage that is built and designed for my dogs. They go swimming every day. They have a huge fenced-in dog park that they can go to. They have their own bedroom in the house.
0: Can I also move into your acreage as a dog? Because it sounds lovely.
1: As long as you pick up dog poop, anyone is welcome.
0: Oh, that's a lot with 22 dogs.
1: Yes, it is.
0: You can check out Jennifer Fraser and her incredible dogs, the Acro Canine Crew, on the upcoming season of America's Got Talent. Cool to have an Albertan representing on that show. Sam Roberts, Afterlife on Sonic.

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17: 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See you there. Traffic-wise, nothing to report at the moment. Anything you do see, though, text your friends at Sonic 10029. Weather-wise, looking stunning this week. Tomorrow, 28 and sunny. Thursday, 29, mix of sun and cloud. And right now, it's Sonic. It's a gorgeous 27 degrees out there.
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1: Be alternative.
0: Sonic 1029.
1: This is the iconic
0: Sonic.

0: It's Sonic 1029. I'm Lauren Hunter, and the music world is mourning today because beloved global icon, country superstar Dolly Parton has passed away at the age of 80, and she sold over 160 million albums worldwide, which is an incredible feat in and of itself. But best of all, she sent more than 300 million books to millions of kids worldwide through her imagination library. And Danielle, you actually have a unique connection to that imagination library here in Alberta, right?
1: Well, we're Métis, so through the Métis Nation of Alberta, you could sign up for the library. And so my kids got books for a full year. Like every month, they'd come in the mail.
0: From Dolly Parton.
1: Yeah.
0: Wow. That's really incredible. Like all sorts of different books. Was there any in particular that, you know, stood out to you guys?
1: There was one about Walter Gretzky, actually. Yeah.
0: Oh, wow.
1: Does
0: Dolly pick out the books herself, or do you like request the ones that you want? How does that work?
1: No, we were just lucky to receive a book every month in the mail, to be honest. No picking out. It was just all done through her organization or herself.
0: Wow. On the day of Dolly's passing, do you have any final thoughts on her legacy or what it meant for you and your own family to receive some of those books?
1: Just her compassion, I think, surpasses everything. She had so much compassion. Especially like to think of like the Métis people of Alberta was especially heartfelt.
0: Well, in honor of the great Dolly Parton here today on Sonic, we're going to play you the Arkells cover of Dolly Parton's legendary song, 9 to 5, on Sonic 1029.

now for 17 years I've been going limber. 17 more will bury me. 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

They headlined Edmonton Folk Fest this year. Nathaniel Ratliff and the Night Sweats on Sonic 102.9. I'm Lauren Hunter. And if you went to Folk Fest, did you notice all the extra sand at the event? No, it was not for a fun beach theme, but rather the festival had to truck in 200 tons of sand to absorb all the moisture from, of course, this wettest summer on record ever in Edmonton. I wonder what they do with all the sand, though, after the festival's over now. I'm like, do they put it on the Edmonton River Valley? Make a new accidental beach? It would be intentional beach at that point, I guess. City in Color, Fragile Bird on Sonic.

0: Hey, Sonic, who might this be?
1: This is Cougar.
0: Cougar? I'm going to guess that's not your actual name.
1: It is my actual name from birth. My
0: really?
1: Mom was definitely a hippie. Yeah, oh, yeah.
0: That is the coolest name ever. How did you get that name, Cougar?
1: Oh, just very, very, very lucky. Mom was born in the 70s and was very a peace and love kind of girl.
0: I love that. What?
1: Oh, yeah.
0: What are, like, the common reactions or things people say when you're like, hey, I'm Cougar?
1: Oftentimes I get people going, Kruger? Cooper? And my reaction is, no, no, you heard it right. I know you're trying to hear a normal name, but you heard Cougar.
0: Do people ask you to make, like, a big cat, like, rah?
1: Oh, yeah, yeah. Especially the older ladies at the bar will growl at me for sure.
0: Oh, no!
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23: Sonic Traffic and Weather.
24: 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Traffic-wise, there's a dead semi southbound on 170th Street near West Edmonton Mall. Things are down to one lane, and it's very backed up. Anything else you see, text your friends at Sonic 10029. Weather-wise, looking beautiful for the rest of the week. 28 and sunny Wednesday, 29 with a mix of sun and cloud Thursday, and right now at Sonic, it's 27.
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25: 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What's

This is epic, so it calls for epic music. Because you could be getting the hell out of here to see the Smashing Pumpkins in Vancouver. What does that have to do with the Star Wars theme? Absolutely nothing. But I feel like this music conveys how exciting this trip is. You'll be getting cushy accommodation, amazing airfare, sweet seats to that show, and even a tasty Italian dinner beforehand. This really is the trip of a lifetime, and it's free 99. Not many trips cost that, do they? Basically, you're listening to Sonic all week long. These are your final days to qualify. You text the word pumpkins to 10029 whenever you hear the Smashing Pumpkins, and you'll be in that final grand prize draw for that absolutely incredible trip. Good luck. You got this. I believe in you. It's new music discovery now on Sonic from a band called In Color. It's Headlights.

Green Day's bassist Mike Dirnt is selling some iconic gear that's been stage-worn in the funnest way possible. That is the great Green Day with Longview on Sonic 102.9. I'm Lauren Hunter, and yeah, Mike Dirnt. He's selling a selection of his iconic instruments used over the years on his website. And these include such awesome items as bass speaker cabinets that were actually purchased with his first Green Day paycheck. That's kind of awesome. I don't even remember what I bought with my first radio paycheck. He's also selling several bass guitars that burned on stage during tour. Yeah, they used to set fire to their instruments in like the late 90s, early 2000s. It was a different time. And Mike Dirnt, Green Day bassist, he's also selling a Gibson bass guitar that he smashed on stage during tour, which I will say it's cool to own that as Green Day memorabilia. But if somebody tried to sell you a broken or burnt guitar on like Facebook Marketplace, you'd be like, yeah, I'm not buying that. Somebody totally posted. It's like, gently used, $500 or best offers. Great condition. I know what I got. Classic Marketplace. It's Metric now. Victim of luck. On Sonic.

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21: Sonic traffic and weather.
22: Traffic-wise, not a ton of report at the moment. Anything you do see, though, text your friends at Sonic 10029. Weather-wise, looking gorgeous for the rest of the week. 28 and sunny Wednesday, 29 with a mix of sun and cloud. And right now at Sonic, it's a beautiful 27 out there. Dare we call this the best week of weather we've had all summer?
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